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0: Bryce at night, 106.9 K-Hits. That's a loser. Tame Impala from the new Spider-Man movie. And it's doing quite well, leading the box office. Today is National Fajita Day. So if you haven't eaten dinner yet, go to a Mexican restaurant if you're craving fajitas. And attention, because you're going to get a lot of it.
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14: It has been another miserable hot day across the area. After those thunderstorms yesterday and a brief break, it is back to boiling. We're looking forward tonight to be awfully warm. Overnight low at 83. Excessive heat warnings continue as we work our way on into our Wednesday with a high around 106. Do have a chance of an isolated thunderstorm late in the afternoon into the evening and early time period Thursday morning. Thursday not quite as hot at 99. We'll still be around 101 on Friday. From News on 6, I'm meteorologist Travis Meyer.

106.9 K-Hits. 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I know.

0: New music from Martin Garrix and Ed Sheeran here on 106.9 K-Hits. We're back to the strong heat today. A couple hours ago, the feels like temperature was 109. You know what I really get annoyed with? Like, beyond just the heat, whenever you go outside for just a little bit and you just get eaten up by mosquitoes, I get really tired of that. And you know what? Trivia Tuesday moment here. Here's a little fun fact. Mosquitoes die at 44 degrees. Once it hits that point, like, they just cannot survive. So maybe that's one of the things that I'm looking forward to most come this fall.
1: Got a song you want to hear?
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1: It's 8 o'clock on your home for the Chubbs Show. Coming up, we got Justin Bieber and Noah Kahan on the way. It's Bryce at Night. There's Dominic Fike

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1: What's up? We are Dexter and the Moon Rocks, and this is our song, Freaking Out.

Bruno Mars here on 106.9 K-Hits. There is a new viral insult that Gen Zers are using, and I'm such a good Gen Zer that I am late to this one as well. 6 minutes here on K-Hits.

Bryce and Knight, 106.9 KITS. There's a new insult that Gen Zers are throwing around. What is it? It's polyester. Polyester, that's it. What does that mean exactly? I mean, we know what polyester is, but it's used to insult anything low quality or inauthentic. You know, plastic. For example, there was a TikTok where an 18-year-old was talking about the life that he wants in his 20s, where he has a penthouse in New York City, enjoys fancy drinks at a coffee shop while an automated AI agent does all of his work, of course. Spends his afternoons playing tennis and takes last-minute business trips to Europe. The top comment on that just said polyester lifestyle, and it has over 45,000 likes. All right, just calling it cheap. Is this shirt polyester? I need to get on this.

0: Seattle. 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
15: It has been another miserable hot day across the area. After those thunderstorms yesterday and a brief break, it is back to boiling. We're looking forward tonight to be awfully warm. Overnight low at 83. Excessive heat warnings continue as we work our way on into our Wednesday with a high around 106. Do have a chance of an isolated thunderstorm late in the afternoon into the evening and early time period Thursday morning. Thursday not quite as hot at 99. We'll still be around 101 on Friday. From News on 6, I'm meteorologist Travis Meyer.

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0: Vincent Boone here on 106.9 KITS. It's been a big summer for movies. You know, Spider-Man has been taking the cake. They're dominating right now, pulling in another $70 million in its third weekend. It's made nearly $786 million domestically and more than $2 billion worldwide. And it's only the eighth movie to ever cross that mark. The Odyssey, heard a lot of good things about that one. Saw Spider-Man. Still, I need to see The Odyssey, and I need to see it in IMAX. That's what I've been hearing, too, is like there's only one way to see it. It's held on to second place, $23.2 million, and bringing its worldwide total to more than $1.2 billion. And it's been one of the biggest summers overall at the movies. Ticket sales have topped $4.2 billion. That's on track to be one of the five biggest summers ever at the box office. Your music coming up, Teddy Swims here on KITS.
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0: somber here on 106.9 K Hits. It's Bryce at Night. I saw this debate going on social media. Maybe you can text us your answer on this. 918-442-1069. There was a debate about whether or not it's appropriate to drink a non-alcoholic beer at work. And the result was split right down the middle. 50% saying it's fine, 50% saying it's not cool. Where I stand is, what's wrong with a Dr. Pepper? I mean, drinking a fake beer at work, it's not going to make you feel better about the job if it's being stressful. What happened to a Dr. Pepper or something like that? Come on now. 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
10: It has been another miserable hot day across the area. After those thunderstorms yesterday and a brief break, it is back to boiling. We're looking forward tonight to be awfully warm. Overnight low at 83. Excessive heat warnings continue as we work our way on into our Wednesday with a high.

106. Do have a chance of an isolated thunderstorm late in the afternoon into the evening and early time period Thursday morning. Thursday not quite as hot at 99. We'll still be around 101 on Friday. From News on 6, I'm meteorologist Travis Meyer.

0: Temper City here on 106.9 K Hits. There is a new Gen Z insult out there. It's polyester. That's the new creative insult. It's basically to say something's low quality or inauthentic. For example, there was a TikTok where an 18-year-old was talking about the life that he wanted in his 20s, where he has a penthouse in New York City, enjoys, you know, fancy drinks at a coffee shop, has an automated AI agent doing all of his work, spends his afternoons playing tennis, and the top comment was polyester lifestyle, and it has 45,000 likes on there. I mean, just that simple. Is this shirt polyester? I need to stay on top of this.
1: Ignition sequence.
2: 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Or please never play that again. You know what? We need those opinions.
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1: It's 10 o'clock on your home for the Chubbs Show. Coming up, we got Zara Larson and Miles Smith on the way. It's Bryson Knight. Here's Ariana Grande on Tulsa.

0: 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The New Generation Tour with Young Thug is coming to the Walmart Amphitheater in Rogers, Arkansas on September 1st. Austin in the Afternoon has your tickets for that one. 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
12: It has been another miserable hot day across the area. After those thunderstorms yesterday and a brief break, it is back to boiling. We're looking forward tonight to be awfully warm. Overnight low at 83. Excessive heat warnings continue as we work our way on into our Wednesday with a high around 106. Do have a chance of an isolated thunderstorm late in the afternoon into the evening and early time period Thursday morning. Thursday not quite as hot at 99. We'll still be around 101 on Friday. From News on 6, I'm meteorologist Travis Meyer.

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1: It's 11 o'clock on your home for the Chubbs Show. Coming up, we got Ella Langley and Zara Larson on the way. It's Bryce at Night. It's Olivia Rodrigo on Tulsa.

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16: It has been another miserable hot day across the area. After those thunderstorms yesterday and a brief break, it is back to boiling. We're looking forward tonight to be awfully warm. Overnight low at 83. Excessive heat warnings continue as we work our way on into our Wednesday with a high around 106. We do have a chance of an isolated thunderstorm late in the afternoon into the evening and early time period Thursday morning. Thursday not quite as hot at 99. We'll still be around 101 on Friday. From News on 6, I'm meteorologist Travis Meyer.

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2: And good morning. Thank you for waking up with us. I was with my son Dallas at the playground the other day. And I just want to give a shout out to all the parents and all the grown-ups in your life who, man, I didn't realize this as a kid, but, man, putting in the work out there, sweating. I'm sitting around chasing my son Dallas. I got other kids running up to me, hitting me. I'm like, hey, what's up, bud? How are you, man? You doing good? And then out of nowhere, one of the, I have to say, this kid fell right off of the playground. And I was immediately like, oh, no, is he okay? And I started walking over to him. And I saw he was okay. He was just scared. Maybe he had a little couple wood chippings embedded into his arm. And then I hear his dad come up and go, stop crying, stop crying. It's okay, because he's like, Mom! And I don't know if Mom wasn't there or I don't know what the case was, but Dad immediately is like, stop crying, stop crying. I'll get you McDonald's. We'll go get McDonald's. We'll get McDonald's. I watched this kid immediately go, oh, wait, what? McDonald's?
1: Listen, McDonald's will cheer me up.
2: McDonald's, okay. Well, I feel a little bit better now. 918-442-1069. What is your go-to happy food? Is there a food that, like, or even that you remember as a kid that was, like, that was your go-to reward?
1: Wendy's.
2: Same. My grandma used to come and save me. My mom would do vegetable hamburger helper.
1: That's awful.
2: It was awful. It was one of the worst meals. Like, my mom was a phenomenal cook. That vegetable hamburger helper, I don't know what it was, if my mom didn't just clean her pan out or what, but it was so, like, and maybe I was not a fan of vegetables. Like,
1: you guys know I love veggies.
2: I call grandma up and I go, grandma, you got to come save me. It's vegetable hamburger helper. She go, I'll come pick you up. I go, grandma's taking me to church. grandma take me. We go to Wendy's. We go stop at Wendy's, and then she'd take me to church for an hour, and then she'd drop me right back off. And maybe even at church, I knew when it was pizza night, and I was like, Grandma, this is awesome. This right here.
1: Yeah, my grandma saved me so many times.
2: Oh, pizza and Wendy's, you're absolutely right. Those became my go-to rewards. Oreo, did you have any food item that was your go-to happy food?
3: My mom always would make these, like, Toll House cookies or, like, brownies.
2: Boy.
3: So, like, if there was a bad day or something happened and you came home and you opened the door and you smelled it,
2: yeah,
3: like, you knew.
2: Call in or text.
1: You had a great mother.
3: Man, my mom could cook. She was great, yes.
1: My mom could cook, too, but she would make us eat our veggies. And, like, yes, she used to, like, serve us beets. I know.
2: Take shots at your mom like I did mine. Because
3: yeah,
2: I was
3: going on in my house.
2: Yeah.
1: I cannot stand beets. That's like the one vegetable I cannot eat.
3: Does anybody like that?
2: No, my mom would get me.
1: I don't think anybody does.
2: To eat at least half of my, I'd be like, I'll only eat half. I'm not that hungry today.
1: No, my mom would make us stay at the table until it was all gone.
2: See, that was scary news. Taylor Lovett texted us and said, nuggets and chocolate frosty from Wendy's.
1: Yes, dip them fries in there.
2: That's exactly what Taylor does. Yep. Dunking the nuggets in there. I don't know about you.
1: I don't think I've ever dunked a nugget.
2: That's kind of foul. My wife does that, and I can't watch it. She does the nuggets and the fry, and I'm like,
1: I like dipping the fries in.

0: The Frosty is so good.
1: I mean, I say but I will also eat them at the same time. So
2: you tried it, though.
1: I guess technically. I just don't dip it. I mean, I'll let them, you know, meet up, like, on a, you know, they'll meet at the intersections, you know, whatever.
0: So you don't dip them?
1: No, not into it. That's weird.
0: That's not weird. You have to try.
1: That doesn't make me happy.
0: Wendy's fries with a Frosty.
1: Yeah, that makes me the opposite of happy. Mm. I like going back down Oreo's Hot Cookie Alley, because if I'm, like, I'm not kidding around. Let's all pretend, everyone, right now, that you're walking out and you just stubbed your toe, and it maybe even, like, you broke your toe. Oh, that's so much pain. Ah. Okay, what food do you need immediately need to make you happy? Is there one food item or something that you go, or is that the big boy in me that I go, maybe it's not everyone, that's not for everyone. They're like,
2: I mean, if I stub my toe, you need like a Slim Jim.
1: A Slim Jim?
0: Ew.
1: Or it was trying to snap into a Slim Jim immediately.
2: Yeah, change the mood.
1: That will change your mood. It's like eating, like if someone eats corn nuts, I'm like, do they even still make corn nuts?
2: Those are actually really good.
0: No, those are awful.
1: They're
2: ranch
1: awful.
2: Or barbecue. Ooh.
1: They all smell bad, too.
0: No,
1: I heard smell that. Of corn
0: I'll
1: nuts.
0: Eat a sunflower seed before really? I eat
1: that. Oh, 100%.
2: No, I love those.
1: 100%. I'm all about that. Angela said cereal. Oh, you know what? Look, I don't mean to take shots at everyone's happy food. You know what? Maybe this wasn't the best idea for me to, because all I'm going to do is just sit here and judge food. And then go, I don't like that item, or I do like that item.
0: My husband, like, he will, like, live off of cereal. Breakfast, lunch, and dinner.
1: Does it make him happy?
0: I'm assuming it does. He eats it a lot. Well, I like, what about pickles?
1: If it makes you happy, I mean, smile away.
2: I'll be honest. I like eating cereal even at dinner. It doesn't matter to me. Last night, I grabbed cereal, realized it wasn't Fruit Loops. It was Fruit Hoops.
1: Oh.
2: They did not taste the same.
1: Never taste the same. I'll argue that
0: How
1: to anyone.
0: How did you buy that? Did you get it from the Dollar Tree?
1: That's the same as Dr. Thunder. I'm sorry, just as gross. I'm like, nope, I'm sorry. Dr. Pepper for Life 23.
2: You don't want
1: the Thunder.
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1: Okay, I can't lie. The website that I go to look up stories or just to find out what's going on in the world, I can't stand that they label this story under heartstrings. It's not heartstrings. It's
2: pulling on your heartstrings?
1: No, it's not a heartstring story. It's an epically cool story. Yeah. Like, tough story.
2: Oh,
1: yeah.
2: It's boy stuff.
1: I mean, I guess boy stuff.
3: So you're saying there should be like a tough category?
1: Yes. That I don't know why we're going to say heartstrings. I'm like, nothing about this makes, like, I guess it's sweet and all, but I go.
3: I mean, could I shed a tear? Could we cry at this?
1: I don't think so. I don't think anyone would hear this.
3: Well, why are you
1: go,
3: setting it up like that?
1: All right, let me just tell you. Here, I'll tell you and you be the judge, okay?
3: Fine. Okay.
1: 47-year-old dad, Pastor Justin Buzzard, has made the football world buzzing after he has now joined San Jose City College. Nearly three decades after injuries ended his original playing career, Buzzard is now playing college football. Now, he was doing this. He did all played football his entire high school years, played into his freshman year at college. He said the idea of trying again came after his son showed him a video.

0: video of a man in his 60s playing college football. Buzzard thought, maybe I should give it a shot. He contacted the San Jose City Jaguars, tried out, and then ended up making the team.
1: So does he have to, like take college courses, though?
0: I think so.
1: Okay.
0: I don't know really. I guess in order to be eligible, right, you would probably have to
1: take classes.
0: I guess so.
1: Sound like fun.
0: He's like, I guess I'll do what I got to do if I can play football. Look, coach, I just want to play. I know what he's talking about. Look at this guy. I can relate. Out there, athlete like myself, trying not to give it up.
1: So you would go back to college?
0: Ooh. Yeah. So are you kidding me right now?
2: Defensive end?
0: Yeah, he's playing D end. Yeah, and that's where he's... So you're going to have to be going to get... You know, I had some buddies who... We're talking, you know, 18, 19-year-old, 6'8". You know, guys who are, like, they can get hit in the knees and they get up. And it doesn't hurt so bad. Yeah, I get hit in my shin and I just went, ow. You know how bad I went down? And this is at Sam's Club. I got hit in my shin at Sam's Club, and I went down so fast. I don't care. I was like, yo, let this Kevin cleaning machine run over me. I don't care. Because I am so hurt. I was like, this hurts so bad. My wife literally was like, come on, dude, I'm sorry. I go, I don't think you are. You hit me in my shin with the cart.
1: She hit you?
0: Yeah. We were trying to put...
2: I was about to say something, but I was like... Mm.
0: Well, I thought she was holding the cart. Oh, man, never mind.
1: Literally just blamed it on you.
2: When I found out who it was, I was like,
0: guys, it was her. She literally took the cart and jammed it into, like...
1: What did you do?
0: I didn't say on purpose, but it was...
1: said she jammed it.
0: She was... Look, she was the other person on the other end. It didn't happen on purpose, but it did happen as negligent to my wife. Yes.
2: Okay.
0: Look, it's in about that, guys. Instead, y'all are going to make this a real heartstring story when I go home and get in trouble for this.
1: The one who told it.
0: Okay, I'm going to stop. Let me tell you about him at DN now. 47-year-old Justin Buzzard. I want this jersey so bad. It says, he's now back complete with his own locker and equipment. Yeah, I'd hope so.
2: Are him and the coach the same age?
0: He's older, I think. All of his teammates, they call him OG. I go, it's insulting. And then they asked him, how does it feel getting hit at 47? He said, my body's holding up better than I thought, but it does hurt. His coach says Buzzard is living the lesson he teaches younger players, lesson every day, not having regrets and leaving things undone. So their first game is coming up the 29th. So let's go.
1: OG. Who are they?
0: Don't call him OG. He's probably going to love that name. Can you imagine how easy that is in the crowd, too, to do a OG? Okay. I'm not going to lie. I don't think I'm ever going to leave. If I got the crowd that is now out there.
2: This is not a good story for you.
0: I would maybe even change my name to something where it sounds like they're booing you. I love it when crowds do that. You know what I'm talking about?
1: When they boo?
0: No. If your name is like Boosin, let's say, and then they go.
2: Yeah.
0: Boo. And they go, yeah. Because I'm so good at football.
1: You literally just complained about getting hit in the shin.
0: Okay, don't hit me in my shin. If you hit me in my shin, I'm going down, and I don't think the refs allow that.
1: If you play football, you're going to get hit somewhere.
0: I'm going to get hit, but hopefully not in my shin, because that takes me down, and it hurts.
2: That was with the shopping cart?
0: Yeah, that hurts so
2: bad. I don't
0: think
2: there's shopping carts on the field, and if there is.
0: Look at this bruise I still got.
2: Yeah, nobody can see that.
0: I know, but it hurts so bad.
2: Put your leg down.
0: I know, I'm so in so much pain.
1: Well, you poor thing.
0: I love that. They're going to be like eight plays in, and he is hurt already.
2: You're not
0: and
2: even
0: now
2: on the
0: carted
2: field, you're
0: off.
2: Asking for a medic.
0: Yeah, it's true.
1: Medic!
0: Sad.
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1: Yo, what's up, Wyatt? How are you?
2: Hey, buddy.
3: Good morning.
4: Hey guys. Good morning. Okay?
1: Hey, this is the no sad zone, man. We got to be happy. Tell us, why hasn't Robin called you back? Is that why you're sad?
4: Yeah.
1: I get it.
2: Okay, well, do you want to tell us about the date, any?
4: Yeah, we had one date, and I thought it went really great. We met for drinks, ended up grabbing dinner. We ended up spending like 4 hours together.
2: Well, that sounds like a good time.
1: It does.
2: Do you guys get into some deep conversation?
1: And I would never spend four hours with someone I'm bored.
3: Especially in silence.
1: Yeah, it's very true. Did y'all just stare at each other?
2: Yeah. Look into my eyes.
4: No, not exactly. We had lots of great conversation.
1: Hold on.
4: Talking about...
1: You think you told her everything about you? Maybe because you guys were there for 4 hours, maybe that's what's going on here?
4: No, I don't think that's it.
3: You still got some stories to tell, maybe.
4: Mm. Yeah, I got a few.
1: Okay.
2: Okay, well, how did the date end?
4: It ended with me, like, you know, I walked her to her car, gave her a hug. She wanted maybe, like, hang out again. Or I told her I'd like to see her again, rather.
2: What did she say?
4: That I'd wanted to see her again.
1: All right, when you gave her a hug, did she go, okay.
2: You had deodorant on, too, right?
3: No, she is always worried about somebody stinking.
1: Why don't stink? Why are you smoked? Man, I'm not going to ask.
2: I just want to know, did you put deodorant on that day?
1: Yes, he wears deodorant.
4: I definitely had deodorant and cologne on, but not in any amount.
2: Okay, I just wanted to make sure you smell good.
1: Why don't we just call Robin, see what's going on? It may not be Wyatt at all, and see if we can get an answer for you.
2: Gave him the feels.
4: I love that.
5: Hello?
1: Oh, hi, good morning. Is this Robin?
5: Yeah, speaking.
1: Hey, Robin.
2: Hey, girl. Hey, this is Brooke.
3: Yeah, good morning. It's Oreo.
1: And my name is Chubb. Just to let you know, you are live on the radio. How are you?
5: I'm fine.
1: I feel like we just knocked on your door and we were at the front and we're like, hi, as you opened up the door.
2: With a gift package.
1: But we do, we do have a gift package for you. We are talking to a friend of ours. He's now won a contest where he won a $250 gift card to go on another date. How cool is that?
5: I guess so.
1: And they chose you to go on the date with because you've already been on one. So you ready to go on another?
2: Sounds like a good time to me.
1: Hold on. Wyatt, come on down.
3: Bum, bum, bum, bum, bum.
4: Hey.
1: There's my man.
5: Hi.
1: Yeah, you remember Wyatt?
2: The man of your dreams.
5: Yeah. I do.
1: Wyatt, you've not been getting back to him, if you don't mind us asking.
5: Because I panicked.
2: You panicked? Why? Because he made her heart flutter.
5: Yeah, I mean, the day was actually, like, too good.
1: What?
4: What does that mean?
1: That can't be real.
5: I wasn't expecting to like you that much. And
1: you do?
5: Normally, it's a good thing, but I just got out of a really bad relationship, and I told myself I wasn't going to jump into anything new yet.
1: Okay.
4: Okay, I understand. You could have just told me that.
1: No!
5: Yeah, I know.
1: Don't be such... He's such a nice guy.
2: I know. Like, why would... Girl, don't give up on this.
1: Okay, look. You say, what if love hurt you? What if he leaves you? What if you find somebody else?
2: Is that Kane Brown?
1: And he don't need you? What if this goes south? And what if he messes you up? What if he breaks your heart in two? Then
2: that's
1: what?
2: That's definitely Kane Brown.
1: Well, I hear you, girl. I feel you, girl, but not so fast. Before you make your mind up, I gotta ask.
2: You guys can take it slow.
1: What if Wyatt was made for you and you were made for him? What if this is it? What if it's meant to be? What if this ain't one of them, if he ain't one of them fools just playing some game, you know?
2: Why it was made for you, honey.
1: Yeah, what if he pulled you close and if I lean in? Okay, I'll stop. I'll stop seeing it.
3: I don't know if you helped or hurt it.
1: I think so. I'm just saying, like, you can't let what happened in the past affect, you know, Wyatt.
2: Your future.
1: He's not
2: dating.
1: That guy. Exactly.
2: Yeah, Wyatt is really into you, and he called the radio station to try to get another date.
1: Like, so what if the sky falls or the sun stops?
2: Okay, stop. Said you were going to stop.
1: I'm just saying we could worry about them what-ifs till the world stops turning. So
2: okay,
1: let's go on another date. What do you say?
2: And we'll pay for it all.
1: Yeah.
5: Yeah, okay.
1: Yes.
2: You okay. Go, girl. Oh, yes, Robin.
5: Yes.
1: Okay. Congratulations and go love. What if I was made for you?
2: Go love.
1: My bad. I got it. I was jamming out there.
2: Go love.
1: Hey, we wish you guys nothing but the best.
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9: Extremely hot day underway. Temperatures will be near 100 by lunchtime with highs to about 106. Heat index values will be 110 and higher. We might see some scattered showers and storms later today and into tonight. A few of those storms could be strong. Rain chances will linger into tomorrow morning, and the summer heat continues on. From the Bob Mills Weather Center, I'm News on 6 meteorologist Stacia Knight.

0: I am so over summer. 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
2: How are you feeling today, Chubbsy?
1: I'm feeling extravagant. How's everyone else feeling?
2: I'm feeling pretty good.
3: I didn't have a song right out the gate, but...
1: No?
3: No.
1: Well, you guys...
2: I don't know. I was on some Celine Dion this morning.
1: Yeah, prove it.
2: My heart will go on.
1: I believe you. I think you're telling the truth. I believe you. Man, Oreo, you sure you weren't on nothing?
3: There's no doubt in my mind.
1: I wish Oreo would have been like, Hakuna Matata, it means no worries, it means no.
2: Sing
1: it means
2: Oreo.
1: No worries.
3: Well, I didn't know if you were like filling in.
1: The rest of your days. That's what it is.
3: It's so you didn't even know the words.
1: Not really.
2: Philosophy.
1: Say, I know this part.
2: Hakuna Matata. There you go, buddy.
1: Hey. Hakuna Matata.
2: Hey. No worries, buddy.
1: No, nothing.
3: No, there are no worries. I just want you to get worried about learning
1: for
3: the lyrics.
1: For the rest of your day.
2: Sing
3: it. The current days, you don't know the...
1: Hold on. Let me see. We just sang it.
3: For the rest of our day.
1: No, it's a philosophy.
2: It's our problem-free philosophy.
1: Oh, biscuits. It's our problem-free philosophy.
2: Hakuna Matata.
1: That's what it is.
2: Yeah.
1: Man,
2: I like that scenario.
1: What a jam.
2: Yeah.
1: What a jam. Let's get that in rotation, Bolf. let's throw Hakuna Matata in the mix.
2: Okay. It might cheer some people up. I'm just saying.
1: It just cheered me up.
2: There you go,
3: buddy. Did it change your day?
1: Yeah, thinking about Puma coming through. And he's like, oh, what was his buddy's name?
3: Timon.
2: Timon and Pumba.
1: Hey, Timon. Man, I love that movie. That movie, man, I love and hate
2: and
1: that movie.
2: Yeah.
1: Man, shout out Lion King.
2: Yeah.
1: Wow. Who'd have thought Lion King would be getting a shout out?
3: I remember I waited so long for it to come out on VHS.
1: Man.
3: Yeah, we didn't go to the movies to see it. So
1: highly coveted.
3: Yeah, I felt like that took like a year to come out. I'm actually still mad because like movies will be in theaters and like a week or three, four weeks later, they're like, it's streaming.
1: Two, 3 days. I literally could watch that one Alien Steven Spielberg movie within like a week.
3: Yeah.
1: Like Contact or whatever
3: with
1: it was.
3: Lion King.
1: Oh, no.
2: Lion King was the jam. I'm telling you.
1: No, they made you wait.
2: Changed lives.
3: Yeah. And

0: And they only had a limited edition of release.
1: Right. Did they put it in the vault?
2: Oh, I hated the vault.
1: The vault was awful.
2: Because it would open up. And then it'd close. And it'd open.
0: That's how vaults work, guys. Yeah. Y'all know that, right?
2: And if you were watching like a bad infomercial at like 3 a.m., the vault might be open.
1: Yeah.
0: We just opened the vault. Y'all may want to hop on this.
1: If you didn't hear this,
0: the vault's open.
1: You only have 30 minutes.
0: What that have, like old VHS, like Disney VHSs? Yeah. Is that what the vault?
2: Okay. Yeah, I think it was like the classics, like Pinocchio and Cinderella and
1: Snow White. Yeah.
0: Someone made a business made a living off of selling Disney VHS tapes.
1: Yeah.
2: No, that's it was out of fear.
0: Yeah, no, and if you think about it now, that business would be crushed. Like, they wouldn't, not a chance they would be up.
2: It's like the commercial, come on, be like, Mom, get it before it goes in the vault.
0: Mom, hey, I want to see what happened to him again. Scar said that Simba was a bad seed, and I want to follow.
2: Did he go where he wasn't supposed to go?
0: Right. Did he actually cause
1: his dad?
0: Like, wait, what? Like, you know, there's a lot to it.
2: And at the end of it, they'd be like haunting, like, and it'll be gone forever.
1: I know.
0: Just that
1: the torture.
0: Man.
1: That was abuse.
0: And then we didn't even talk about what would be immediately available was the soundtrack. Like, you want to relive those moments on CD.
1: Yeah.
0: Now that's what I call music from my favorite.
2: Did you get the Disney sing-along VHSs?
1: Oh, 100%.
2: Or have like the different songs from the different movies. So for like 45 minutes, you could just jam out. Why should I
0: worry? I had to use memory.
2: Why should I care?
0: First off.
1: Oh, look, he's singing.
2: Yeah, I know.
0: There's a reason why my mom didn't get those because if I'm in my room just...
2: That's what we were doing.
0: Yeah, you know what? That's life. And is there anything more joyful and innocent than hearing your sweet little baby in there singing Lion King? Like, oh, okay, what a day. I don't know about you. That right there, that's a win. Those are those days where I have to sometimes just go, man, it could be worse. It could be worse days than us just sitting here reliving some of the sweetest memories that I ever shared. Man, I'm not, but again, it's still to this day, I tried to watch it the other day with my son Dallas, and I'm like, I can't do it. Like, cut this off, or we'll skip chapters.
1: No, because you're going to cry.
0: Oh, I know I cried. I immediately started. I cried even whenever he was like, I won't be here forever, Simba. I'm like, wait, stop.
1: Don't say stuff like that. I'm a baby. I'm just a baby.
0: You see these stars. They will be here well before me, well after me.
1: Wait, I'm the like, stars?
0: What? What are you talking about?
3: Yes, Simba.
1: Dad, don't leave me. No. And when he starts running,
3: I've been
1: to go catch his dad in the clouds.
3: I've been greenlit. And unfortunately, a hit is out on me, but it's unfortunately in our family.
1: Okay, you just turned this into a thug.
0: Oh, that's exactly what it is, okay? Real life. Poor man. Man, he knew something was happening.
1: Poor Simba.
0: He knew he had to get his boy ready. I know. And then to deal with the not knowing his whole life?
1: Yeah.
0: Wow.
1: Yeah.
0: What a life.
1: But he had Timon and Pumbaa, and they held him down.
0: They did. They did. And then came his love of his life. Lorraine.
1: Is this Zona?
0: Sasheen.
1: Sasheen.
0: Was that not it?
1: No.
0: No. What was the... Oh, no. It wasn't.
1: Nala.
2: Yeah.
0: Oh, yeah. Way off.
2: So you... Man, you're...
0: Go ahead. Okay, do what? Okay, I'm sorry. I got the off-brand versions.
2: You're emotional about a movie. You don't know all the characters.
0: Okay, so? I know this.
2: So has this been, like, following you since childhood?
3: Simba, do you see the star?
0: I don't know, Oreo.
2: So that's a yes. All right.
0: Yes, man. Just leave me alone.
2: Put a Band-Aid on it. Let's
0: get this going. Happy Wednesday.

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2: Man.
1: Like, does anybody want to guess the high for today?
3: Probably 100 plus.
1: Yeah, okay.
4: 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Or please never play that again. You know what? We need those opinions.
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1: Excellent driving conditions so far this morning. Traffic's moving right along without a problem at all. No accidents, stalls, or delays to get in the way of your commute so far. I'm Randy Fuller with Oklahoma's Own Traffic.
2: I'm Rob.
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And now, good morning. Thank you for waking up with us. We definitely appreciate it. I gotta say, there is this guy, and his name, I'm almost

0: You know what? I'm going to cut this guy a pass. That's fine. Handyman Howe. Unfortunately,
1: that's a cool name.
0: It is a cool name. That's why I can't stand it. The guy, though, I'm not kidding around. Man, I guess he does a good job on some of the videos, but, man, in my own opinion, it is, like, dreadfully annoying.
1: What does he do?
0: Okay, so he...
2: Sounds like handy stuff.
1: I know, right?
0: He does. Okay, so he does YouTube videos for kids. My son, Dallas, doesn't get to watch...

0: watch a lot of YouTube, but he's all about trains and firefighters. And there's this guy, like I said, named Handyman Hal. And Handyman Hal, his whole thing is like he fixes things. And first off, he's got this song that I'm just like, I can't. As soon as I hear it, I'm just like, oh, here he goes again. And my son Dallas, of course, starts to know every word to it.
1: He eating it up.
0: Yeah. I don't even, hold on. And I want you to hear, he does this thing where when he talks, he goes, and he forces this fake laugh. I don't know why.
1: My lips just quivered. I can't do that.
0: This fake laugh.
1: It's like goofy.
0: Yes. And it's almost exactly like you just did. And it's after random things.
2: Really fun.
0: Watch. I guarantee you, I'm just playing some random video, and I promise you he'll do it in the first 30 seconds.
2: It's an obstacle course.
0: This is Handyman Hal.
2: On top of a water.
0: There we go. We're 16 seconds in, and you already heard one come out the gate.
1: Do you see my face?
0: Dude, this is a 48-minute video, and he does this, I'm not kidding, probably every 16 seconds.
3: Is he fixing anything?
2: Different kinds of, like,
0: yeah, he does. He does fix. There it is. There's no one.
2: Walk over and use these ropes to guide yourself to the other side. Looks like there's a little waterfall in the middle. So we've got to try to get to the other side.
0: Okay, so let me tell you. There we go. All right,
1: can you be too happy?
0: Yes, I just played you 30 seconds.
1: When you're doing manual labor, can you be too happy?
0: Yes, and this is a prime example of being too happy. And then this is what Handyman Hal then does to me. And then I have to listen to a song where it's like, he's a handyman and he's good at this. He could fix all that and do with this. It's Handyman Hal. Whatever it is. I did a bad example of it.
1: I didn't say that was awful.
0: Okay, but
3: how did you come across Handyman Hal?
0: Unfortunately, my son Dallas started watching this with fire trucks. And then he knew.
3: So he does stuff with fire trucks too?
0: He does things with everything. Here, Handyman Hal to the rescue, exploring fire trucks and fire safety. Handyman Hal explores Legoland. Handyman Hal learns about tractors. Handyman Hal into the ocean. Let me tell you now, Handyman Hal has ruined my life because, unfortunately, my son Dallas now, we were out eating dinner, and we were at one of my favorite spots, Texas Roadhouse. Tichin, Texas Roadhouse, I love you. And while we were there, our waiter comes up, and our waiter's taking our order, and then he goes, what would you like, buddy? And Dallas goes, I'll have a steak. And then the guy goes, and Dallas goes, and I go, oh, no, Dallas, I'm not joking.
1: We need a new laugh.
0: Vibe immediately went out the window. I watched this guy realize that my son Dallas made fun of his fake laugh, what he did essentially. And I was like, oh, no. I was like, Dallas, you can't do that laugh back to someone. And he goes, Dad, he did the Handyman Hal laugh. And I go, no, I don't think he did. I don't think that's what he was intending to do. And now this is what I do. And I go, he's so innocent. I go, a cute little innocent laugh that I go, man, now I catch myself.
1: Are you doing it too?
0: No, I'm trying not to. But
1: stop, guys. Here, it's creeping
0: try
1: me
0: it
1: out.
0: Let me hear your Handyman Hal.
1: No, I don't have
3: you
1: one.
3: Try it.
0: Oh, no, that ain't, that you was, know what? That,
3: yeah,
0: that
3: I thought,
0: rough.
3: Man, I thought we was going into, like, Nightmare on Elm Street.
0: No, you got
3: like, 7.5 version.
0: You got to go more of, like, clown.
1: I'm the Timu version.
0: Oh, Handyman Oreo over here. Immediately. Look at me. Oreo gets it. And now I
1: don't want to do that.
3: Try it one more time, but with, like, less scariness.
0: Yeah. Oh, my goodness. Yeah, Handyman, Handy Girl Brooke.
1: Oh, gosh.
0: Look at this.
3: Oh, we a handyman crew around here.
1: See, this is sad.
0: When things are broken and you need a fix, you
1: we
0: can give the handy
1: anything.
0: Call crew.
3: I got a question.
0: Quicks.
3: Why are we doing this?
1: I know.
0: I don't know, man. I just wanted to let y'all know what I go through in my life now because I've been forced to watch this.
3: I just realized you got all of us to do that.
1: We've been on some kid stuff today. Like, yeah, come
0: well,
1: on.
0: I'm telling y'all to what you need to do in life is you
3: man,
0: need
3: shut,
0: to.
3: Man, shut the shop down.
0: Yeah. That's YouTube.
1: We're not fixing anything.
0: Shut YouTube down.
1: Yeah.
0: Put that canine dog on YouTube.
3: Yeah.
0: Don't let
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0: 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Happy National Potato Day.
1: Ooh, I'm getting French fries.
0: Where?
1: Burger King.
0: I like a Burger King French fry.
1: I know they're good.
0: Oreo, where's your go-to French fry?
2: Ooh, you know what? There's a bunch of different places, but if I go to get fries, I got to get like some cheese and some bacon on it and stuff.
1: Oh,
2: so probably,
1: loaded. You load it on there?
2: Yeah, if I'm going to get fries, I'm going to load it down.
1: So like Ron's?
2: Ron's is pretty good. Cheddar's is pretty good.
0: Just gotta be quick. Yeah. You just got to be quick with it so the fries don't get soggy. I'm stressed out about Oreo putting cheese on his fries right now.
1: He may just eat them in the parking lot. You know, that's quick and easy.
0: Why is it stressing you out? I don't know. I'm not joking around. Like, it genuinely, really? I go, I don't know why he would put cheese on them right now.
2: Bacon bits and everything on it.
1: It's Oreo also. He eats burnt food.
0: But it is good when the fries are like extra, extra crispy.
2: I'm not going to eat other people's burnt food, just mine.
0: Yeah, I'm sending that back.
1: I know, but it's going to be soggy.
0: Look, on National Potato Day, can we at least have Oreo eating fresh, hot, not burnt potatoes?
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14: Extremely hot day underway. Temperatures will be near 100 by lunchtime with highs to about 106. Heat index values will be 110 and higher. We might see some scattered showers and storms later today and into tonight. A few of those storms could be strong. Rain chances will linger into tomorrow morning, and the summer heat continues on. From the Bob Mills Weather Center, I'm News on 6 meteorologist Stacia Knight.

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1: Hey now, good morning. I saw this story and I go, man, let me click on this. Six hobbies that may mean you're really smart. And then it does have a dot, dot, dot, but also really annoying. I go, you know what? It's that time. We all need to be a little bit smarter. Why not, right? Do a little hobby here or there that helps you be a little bit more intelligent. Like, what do you guys think? What's a hobby that might make, that might mean you're really smart?
2: I would say like puzzles or crocheting.
1: Oh, my grandma dominated in both of those. Sudoku. Get out of her way.
3: Yeah. Checkers and crossword puzzles.
1: Oh,
2: I love a crossword puzzle.
1: When they say those things like that, keep your mind going. It's one of those things like, you know, my grandma was a beast at Wheel of Fortune.
2: Oh, I love Wheel of Fortune.
1: Don't get in her way because I'm not kidding. She would sit there, but she would also, if you ever had her, because there'd be times my grandma would go, can you call somebody for me?
2: Oh, she wanted her one
1: line. She couldn't see. No, she just wanted me to like call her friends before I left. And she couldn't see the phone very well. And I'm like, yeah, I got you, grandma. What's the number? She'd go, H. A? I go, what? No, the numbers. She goes, yeah, look it up. It's 5 or 4. And I'm like, wait, what? Then I had to literally type, I'm on A, B, C, D, E, F, 3.
2: It was one of those like spinny phone things?
1: No, that's just for some reason how my grandma remembered people's numbers was by the letters that it represented on the number.
2: I'm so happy for a smartphone.
1: Yeah, you have no idea. It's one of those things where I go, awesome. And, you know, when I look at this, I go, hey, I want to be smart. It says number one is falling down a research rabbit hole. Smart, curious people can look up simple questions and then emerge 3 hours later knowing every single thing about it, from ancient architecture to the history of vegetables.
2: Shark Week.
1: The Shark Week.
3: Absolutely.
1: You have been really stuck on Shark Week, though, for the last how many years you've been watching Shark Week?
2: I have to stop now. It's starting to give me nightmares.
1: Oh, too much. Yeah.
3: Wow.
1: That's 10 years of Shark Week nonstop will do that to you, believe it or not.
2: Yeah. I know too much.
1: Yeah, you know way too much. Sometimes you can know too much, and that's okay. That's like falling down this research hole. They say, then there's correcting everybody's mistakes. They spot incorrect facts and inconsistencies and have an almost irresistible urge to fix them. Like whenever you're with your wife at, I don't know, an orientation, and then they put up leggings, and it should have leggings on there, but for some reason, you can't let it go that it doesn't have the G on there, and it just says leggin. And I go, what? It's fine. Doesn't matter. And for some reason, I go, just move on, dude. It's going to be okay.
2: Are you one of those they're people?
1: No, I won't. That's my wife. I won't do that. She'll be the first one to be like, you used the wrong there. You said the wrong. I'm like,
3: there's huge differences.
2: There are, and yeah. they mean different things.
3: Yeah.
1: But do I care? The answer?
2: Not really. You understood what I meant.
3: Oh, I know. Like, I'm a... Go ahead.
2: He's one of those. I'm not ever texting you again.
1: I really don't. Oh, my goodness. This is the long care. Oh, my goodness. That was the longest buildup. I can't believe they made me go so long. Okay. Then coming in, it says number three is learning completely obscure things just for fun. All right.
2: That's you.
1: Extremely guilty of this, where I'm like, what? You don't know
2: how? Airplane simulator.
1: Or you don't know how to throw a ball behind your back and catch it in front of you or do it the opposite way? Come on. I do that all the time. Get real. Okay. Then there's another one. It says they also tend to overanalyze movies, TV shows, and books. Like maybe you're watching a TV show and you go, that's absurd. How is it dark inside, but now they're going to be outside and it's okay.
2: I love doing that when I watch a show.
1: Oh, I can't
2: tell if it's AI. I can tell. Like,
1: oh,
2: look, she was
1: too.
2: Just smiling and now she's not. You see that?
1: Oh, but that's a real human smile, though.
3: I love that.
1: I love that you go, oh, that's AI. That's an AI smile right there. I know what just happened. You're definitely overanalyzing. I like that. Another favorite is complicated puzzles. And I think that's exactly what you guys started off with.
2: 2,500 pieces.
3: Whoa, who is doing that?
1: Crosswords,
3: chess. 2,500 pieces?
2: Yeah, like you just put your whole table out.
1: Dude, my wife's got like a 10,000 piece puzzle that she's doing.
2: Yes, I just take my time and I come back and forth to
3: it. I haven't even bought the puzzle and lost some of the pieces already.
1: One time, just because I wanted to be the hero, I took the piece, one of the pieces from her puzzle, 10,000 piece puzzle she was doing. And anyone who does puzzles, this will infuriate you to another level.
2: Oh, no.
1: I then hid that piece just because I wanted to be the hero. So that way at the very end, my wife was like, are you kidding me? I'm missing one piece. And then I go, wait, I know where that piece is. And then I went and grabbed it. And she goes, how did you know it was here? I go, because I found it. I actually took it.
3: Fake hero.
1: And I took it, and then I hid it away until you needed it. And she's like, what? You okay, never mind. It says, and finally.
2: You're telling on yourself.
3: I know, like, he manufactured his own incident, so he could be the person to fix it. That's terrible.
1: It says, finally, being a hero after you've manufactured your own. It says, make sure. So, yeah, don't worry about it. The story's over then. All right. Well, that was fun. Now we're done.
3: It definitely is. Yeah, we
1: are. It says, highly intelligent, and your friends will judge you for it, and they don't really understand. And if they judge you for it, that means that they're not as intelligent. So, Oreo, don't do that. That's not smart, you know?
2: Still you guys friend. Are friends. You're good.
1: Yeah. Everybody's like, okay, y'all.
3: As soon as
1: okay.
3: She said that, we both looked at each other like, well, are we?
1: All right, yes.
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0: 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Hope you're having an extravagant start to the week. I know so many are back to school, and I hope everyone has an extravagant day at school, especially if you're on your way to work. And Brooke, any of your kids work today?
1: Because what you've
0: been doing, we got to talk about this next.
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4: Traffic is squeezing through the major ongoing road work right now, 96 and Jinx northbound on 75. Westbound on the BA from Garnett to Harvard, it's a 13-minute trip. I'm Randy Fuller with Oklahoma.
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0: think, you know, I think it's for everyone. Whenever you really start going to, like, your first day of school, I think that's something that we all remember.
1: Yeah.
0: When you got either your first girlfriend or boyfriend, like your serious relationship.
1: Have your first kid.
0: Your first car.
1: Yeah.
0: And another one is your first job. That was one of those ones that I'm like, man, when you get that first job and you start actually making, I don't even care if it's literally like $120, because, man, I was working for $1 an hour. It feels absurd. Like, I don't know. I remember getting a check and it was like $112 and being like, I'm the richest human there ever was.
1: Yeah.
0: I'm pretty sure that I can buy gas for at least a year, Mom. I'm living my life. Well, I look back on this now and then I hear stories of your kids. They're now starting jobs. Ain't that right, Brooke?
1: Yeah, I got two kiddos working.
2: You know all about it.
0: Let me just take this time. I want to take...
1: What are you saying?
0: Okay. What do you think I'm going to say? You think I'm going to say something crazy or what?
1: I don't know. You tell me.
0: What do you think I'm going to say?
1: You're going to talk about how I go to their jobs?
0: What?
2: No way.
0: I want to take this time to say I apologize to Brooke's children. Or any child that has your parent show up at your job. Oh, no. Oh, that is Mom. Sitting in my section.
1: Yeah, got
0: me. Oh, she let everybody know.
1: Why wouldn't you go to your... I want to make sure they're doing
0: Look,
1: a good job.
0: I get it. And like when I think now, like if I think forward to my son Dallas having his first job, absolutely. Like I'm going to secret shop. I am going to drop by happily. Yeah, absolutely. I'm going to support the business.
1: Yeah, Naya works at Dutch Bros. I go by. If I know she's working, I go get drinks, and they give them to me.
0: Oh, no. Oh, man. Yeah. Like, hey, here we are. Yeah. Hey,
1: she's
0: hey.
1: The nicest to me when she's there.
0: Yeah, okay. What? Because she's at work and
1: yeah,
0: has
1: she's
0: to
1: like,
0: be?
1: Hi, Mommy.
2: I just had a quick question. Like, when you... When you show up at their job, what are the reviews from other people of you being there?
0: Nah, I want to know.
1: Listen, I don't hold up the line, okay? I promise, okay?
2: But they're glad you're there.
1: Yes, and then, like, her staff that works with her also, they're just like, there's no way that's your mom.
2: But they're glad you're there.
1: I'm your mom. I'm Anaya's mom.
0: Oh, great. Thank you for that. Nothing is better. Yay!
1: Can't wait to see you when you get home.
0: Oh, awesome. Thank you, Mom.
1: Please make sure you do your laundry.
0: Okay, cool.
1: I'll see
0: Thanks,
1: you later.
0: Mom. You want to talk about anything
2: you're
0: else?
2: Giving them chores at their job?
1: Yeah.
0: Like, I cannot genuinely think of anything worse. Like, I can imagine.
1: I went to Evan's job yesterday and I was blowing him kisses.
0: Please stop. Oh my goodness, please stop. Man. I don't even have the 918-442-1069. You can call or text the show. Feel free. Either way, you can get in.
1: Hey, listen, this is his first, it's kind of his first job. But, like, I went up there, and he looked so cute, and his hair was so done, and, like, he was just perfect.
0: First off, get off of me, Mom. I know, you tell me I'm cute at work.
1: Listen, he was.
0: I got my hair done.
2: Do you just stop at your kids?
1: No, I go to Eric's job too. He got a hand slap last week because I came up there and I gave people hugs.
0: Miss Angela Smith, we hope that you have a great day as well.
2: And don't let us know where you work.
1: I might show up, you know.
0: Wow.
1: I like people. Listen, I went to the chiropractor yesterday.
2: You
1: like,
2: showed up at their job?
1: Yeah. I just go up there for fun.
0: Angela Smith she said she's been up dashing since 5.
1: You go, girl.
0: I go, hold on. Could you imagine Brooke if your kids were door dashing or doing any kind of delivery? Like,
2: man.
0: Brooke is behind them just following.
1: Just want to say hi.
0: Yeah, here I am, baby. Yeah, the house looks good. Yeah, I'm going to make sure they pick it up.
1: You need to make sure you turn your clicker on. Turn your blinker on.
0: Yeah.
2: Keep your location on.
0: You know, the only thing that would be worse is if you want to go clean a stain off of his lips or eyes while he's there. If you want to lick your
1: finger. Well, I didn't want to go behind the counter.
0: Might as well, dude. Might as well.
1: His boss was like, who is that?
0: Yeah, exactly.
2: You got something on your sleeve.
0: Because I'm at work, Mom. K-Hits, good morning. You're on the air. How would you feel if your mom shows up to your job? Oh, no.
3: Well, if my mom showed up right now, it would freak me out because Mom passed away 5-6 years ago. But when I was a teenager, she would do that.
0: Oh, like...
1: See? Yeah. She cared.
3: Yeah.
0: Were you not mortified?
3: I know, but you know what? you floored me when you said Brooke was old enough to have some teenagers working because she looks like a teenager.
0: I know. I know.
1: I'm not, though. Thanks, honey.
0: I know. And see, and then here's what, and then I have to go down this line. If I'm any of your kids, I go, oh, great. Now we got to go down this where I have to prove, like, age. And then you're like, no, let me show you.
1: Well, one of the cooks.
3: Yeah, I get ID'd a lot and I'm about to be 57. You don't look you're 57. Beautiful. You look like you're 30.
1: You
3: oh,
1: go, girl. You go, girl.
3: I'm just like, mm-mm.
0: What? He's like, Mom, go home before we have to ban you from the premises. I love you. Hope you have a great day. Thank you for the call. What were you going to say, Brooke?
1: One of the cooks asked Evan.
0: Oh, that's your mom. Oh, great. Yeah. Oh, great. Oh, cool. So now, hold up. What?
1: He wanted to know if I was single.
0: Oh, there it is. That's the question I thought you were going to ask. Hey, boss, what time are we done? What time are we closing for today? Are we gonna, y'all want to close early or what? That's when you just look back at the cook the whole time and you just go, really, bro? And he's like, hey, all your food, don't worry about it. Any issues you have, they're going to come out hot, fresh.
1: It's
0: tell your
1: house.
0: Mom I'm here. Mm. And you're like, wait, what? Tell my mom what? Yeah, all right.
2: Ain't no way.
0: Hey, baby, I left you a tip. Hey, does this tip go to everybody, or do you guys
1: here,
0: share
1: here, let me
0: your
1: just
0: tips?
1: Put some money in your pocket.
0: Here, don't forget, mama loves you. Tuck your shirt in, baby. Tuck your shirt in, okay? Don't
1: get that
0: forget.
1: Stuff off your eyebrow.
0: I'm not. Mom, go to, please, I'm working, okay?
2: Wait, hold on a second. There was just a text that came through, last four numbers, 5145. I still show up at my 31-year-old's job. Uh-huh. I need to make sure he doesn't need lunch or anything.
0: Let me tell you.
1: I want to be like,
0: he doesn't need lunch.
1: There's nothing like a mother's love.
0: I'm not going to lie. I don't want to be like, hey, I mean, I'll take
1: the lunch.
0: Thank you. Yeah.
1: I wish my mom would bring me lunch.
0: Parada said my whole family would go to my server job and ask for so many things. Oh, my goodness. That's the thing, too. You think about, like, they're going to be difficult because they're like, well, baby, you already know I like ranch, and you know I want some barbecue sauce, and you're like, Mom, really? I have this table over here that needs 5 drinks at once. This guy's pounding Dr.
1: Pepper. I didn't order
2: food. If you don't show up, you need to help.
1: I didn't order food.
0: You're not helping. Please sit down. Oh, my goodness. Can you imagine? Mom's like, here, let me serve him some drinks. She's like, no.
1: Yeah, I got you.
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0: hit.
1: 106.9 K hits. I did. And I saw Oreo's face. His eyes lit up. It's that deer in the headlights look.
0: You were excited, Oreo.
2: No, that was a new emotion.
0: Oh.
2: I'm still trying to figure that one out.
0: So you're creating emotions?
1: You're right. Thank you. I didn't know I could do that for people. That's why people pursue singing.
0: There you go.
1: This should be the moment I'm going to leave this job and follow my dream of singing. Follow me now singing.
2: No. Well, don't travel too far.
1: Oil's like, all right, he'll be back in 12 minutes. Yeah, he'll be back before blown off.
2: About a 4-minute stadium tour. We back.
1: Hey, real quick. Yesterday, I just wanted to say I went to my son Dallas's school orientation.
0: Uh-huh.
1: And thank you to all teachers, all faculty, everyone who helps out at the school. And shout out to all the kids who are going to school. I got to say, everyone was so excited to see their friends again. And it was so nice to see. And my son Dallas was like beyond excited. And like the fact that he's now going to big kids school.
0: He's a big boy.
1: Man, it's just one of those things that I hope everyone is really going into this year with a whole lot of excitement. Because it is so cool. It's such a cool thing to here we go again. And you get to learn so much, and you get to hang out with all of your friends and see them all.
0: And I bet the parents are super ecstatic.
1: Oh, like, be on your way. Go learn. Learn it up. I'll see you at 3:50. No, whatever the time is. But hey, thank you to everyone.

0: 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Good morning and happy Wednesday. What happens if you go out on a date and you haven't heard back from someone? 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
1: We got this.
0: 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So what is going on? Sometimes it's just a little miscommunication, and there's also sometimes it's a whole lot more, but, you know. 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
4: Traffic is moving along at a pretty good pace through Owosso right now, southbound on 169. From that point to 244 onto Route 66, 11th Street, it's all clear. Do expect delays northbound on 75 and 96. I'm Randy Fuller with Oklahoma.
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1: Hey, good morning, Tom. How are you?
2: I'm great. How are you?
1: Oh, over Thanks here, you know, trying not to burn the radio station down.
3: Please don't do that.
1: No.
3: Yeah, no.
1: Let's keep that afloat. Tell us what's going on with you and Michelle, though.
2: Yeah, so we went out with a few friends of ours last weekend, and we had a really great time. We had some food.

0: and some drinks and just, you know, just generally got to know each other.
1: Okay. Was there any chemistry on the date?
0: Oh, yeah, absolutely. Yeah, I mean, we were there with some friends of us, a group of friends. There were six of us together, so there was no pressure, you know?
2: Yeah, great. Well, I like that, too, because you're right. That way, it's not all just about you guys. You can hop in and out of other conversations.
3: Did everybody get along?
0: Yeah, exactly. Yeah, it's good friends, and so they thought we might be good together, so they kind of set it up. And, yeah, we were flirting with each other and talking the whole time. So I called her a couple days later, but she hasn't gotten back to me.
1: How long has it been?
0: 3 days since I called her.
2: That's not bad at all, man.
1: Yeah, we're, 3 days?
2: We're in the first, we're almost in the first 48 of this still.
3: Yeah, maybe she just missed a notification.
2: Yeah, that could be. Have you called more than once?
1: Good call, Oreo. Thirsty. Good call.
0: I called once, and I have texted once.
2: Oh, dude.
0: I don't want to be too overdo it, but anyway.
2: You seem like you're not interested.
0: She told me to call her. And so I expected a response because it went really, really well.
2: Yeah.
1: It's allergies.
2: It's going around everywhere. We'll get Michelle on the phone, try to get an answer, at least set you up on a date. Give us just a second, though.
0: Great.
4: Hello.
2: Hi, good morning. Is this Michelle?
4: Yes, it is. Who's this?
2: Hi, beautiful. My name is Chubbs.
1: I'm Brooke.
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2: Welcome on. We're so happy to have you.
4: Oh, my God.
1: Yes, ma'am.
4: Am I really on the radio?
2: You
3: yes.
2: are.
3: You really are.
2: You you can turn your radio God. On, although it'll start giving feedback, so we'd actually prefer you not. Do you have any idea why we're giving you a call?
4: Oh, my gosh. Absolutely not.
2: Great. This is the fun part.
1: Well, our friend Tom... He misses you, and That's he right. wants to go on another date.
4: Oh, my God.
2: How cool okay. is that, huh?
3: I hear it's that just, excitement in your voice.
2: I know. This is like we're at the front door holding balloons, and
1: yes,
2: we're going to send you out on another date.
1: We got roses.
3: Rom-com with Tom, Tom.
2: Oh, hey. What do you say? Tomorrow we go on another date or no?
3: Yeah, that was not.
4: Oh, I don't know. I'm not really. I don't think so.
2: Do you
1: she
2: need
1: said,
2: a Tom,
1: heard it.
2: Tom for directions? Is that no?
3: You're not helping his odds.
2: All right.
4: Well, I do think that he's a nice guy. Like, you know, we were all in kind of a group thing. And when we said our goodbyes and like we were all walking back to our cars, he pushed one of our friends, Joe, into some shrubs.
2: I don't mean to laugh at Joe falling into the shrubs immediately, but that kind of childish behavior is not for you. You don't, that's a little too immature.
4: We're all in our 30s.
2: Did you know what Joe did to him, though? Joe, a long time ago, pantsed him. I hate to bring... We do have Tom on the phone with us.
3: What a time for payback.
2: Hey, Tom, way to go. Joe ruined it for us.
0: That's why you haven't called me?
4: Beep. Okay, you're here, too. I didn't like that. I thought it was really mean.
2: Wait, does that mean you... I'm sorry. Does that mean you like the other guy, Joe, more?
1: Oh, maybe.
4: No, it does not mean that I like Joe.
2: Oh, okay.
1: He said, but put some respect on it.
2: Oh, I didn't know.
4: Yeah.
0: Michelle, we were just goofing around. He shoved me.
2: He
0: so
2: did.
0: I lightly shoved him back.
1: And he
0: and
1: happened
0: then he tripped
1: to fall
0: and
1: into,
0: fell
1: the...
0: into the bushes.
2: Yeah sorry, his leg
0: exactly.
2: muscles.
0: He tripped. I didn't.
2: Aren't as strong.
0: I didn't end up there. It was an accident.
3: So would he have a chance if he wasn't goof trooping?
2: Yeah. Michelle.
4: It looked very mean.
2: Don't
0: I
2: know.
0: You, it wasn't mean, or I didn't mean it to
1: they
0: be mean.
1: They were goofing
0: it was
1: off.
0: Painful shoving.
2: He's not a bully. So
0: and,
2: what do
0: and
2: you
0: he
2: say?
0: Tripped.
3: Yeah, here. Keep your hands to yourself, Tom.
2: We'll pay for another date if you guys are down. All in favor?
4: Aye. Nay.
2: No.
1: Well, you're the least of the.
2: Don't
1: group.
2: Laugh at it, too. Man.
4: I called him. I wanted to hear his side because it looked so mean. And he said that, like, he.
2: We'll get
4: he
2: Joe on the.
4: You, like,
2: if I get Joe on but, the phone right now and tell you it's no big deal, would you care?
4: But it was a big deal. Joe said that he was giving him a noogie and then he, like, pushed him into a.
2: So, bush. Joe. So Joe's,
4: like, I said it wow. like we're
1: Joe's a part of the problem
4: 30s,
1: too.
4: Like noogies and pushing.
2: Okay.
4: Like he's just tired of you guys acting like you're still in high school.
3: Joe causing can't come problems back. In
2: yeah.
3: your love life.
2: Yeah, you're gonna have to Joe on your own. So guys, I'm sorry. I don't think we're gonna be able to set you up on another date.
1: I was rooting for you, Joe.
2: The antics.
3: You mean Tom?
1: Tom.
0: All right.
1: My
0: I'm
1: bad.
0: Disappointed. I didn't do anything mean like that.
2: I know.
4: I don't do bullies. I'm sorry.
2: He's not a bully.
1: He's
2: mind.
1: Playful.
0: I'm not a bully.
2: He's
1: playful.
2: Heart. All right.
1: Bless his heart. Oh,
2: thanks for coming
1: goodness.
2: On, guys.
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0: 106.9 K-Hits. Good morning and happy Wednesday. It is about to be 7:43 here any second. And Brooke, I don't want it to seem like I'm coming for you today, but you brought this up to me. You told me what you have been doing, going up to strangers and what you have been asking them. And I just want to make it sure these are strangers, right? You don't know these people, right?
1: I do not know these people.
0: Yep. I can't wait. We got to talk about it next. Ignition
2: sequence. Ever hear a new song and immediately think, yep, that's a hit? Or please never play that again. You know what? We need those opinions.
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7: Extremely hot day underway. Temperatures will be near 100 by lunchtime with highs to about 106. Heat index values will be 110 and higher. We might see some scattered showers and storms later today and into tonight. A few of those storms could be strong. Rain chances will linger into tomorrow morning, and the summer heat continues on. From the Bob Mills Weather Center, I'm News on 6 meteorologist Stacia Knight.

0: Thank you for waking up with us. Brooke was telling us earlier today about an incident that just happened.
1: And I wouldn't call it an incident.
0: I'm going to call it an incident. I'm going to lock it in as one of those because this has happened a couple of times that I've been around you. And would you consider this a problem that you have? Would you say that you got a little, maybe a little issue with when you see somebody, you have to always do this?
1: Yes.
0: Yeah, we can admit it.
1: I don't think it's a problem,
0: though. Hey, that's the first step. That's the first step. So congratulations.
1: Helping.
0: Well, and you took a big step forward, and then you immediately took two steps back by going, never mind, it's not a problem. I don't have a problem.
1: I'm helping people.
0: Brooke, tell everybody. You want to tell them what you do?
1: Yes, I do.
0: All right. So if you're out in public and you happen to see what?
1: See me.
0: No. I know that. But I'm saying if you are out in public, and while you're out in public and you see someone holding what do you do?
1: Okay, so if you'll see me a mile away because I'm coming. But if I see a baby.
0: Yep, there it is.
1: Brand new baby. I want to hold it.
0: What?
1: Yes. Please let me hold your baby.
0: Okay, that's the part. There we go. 918-442-1069. Feel free to call or text in. Brooke immediately, I go, you got to stop holding strangers' babies.
1: Why?
0: Because this is the main thing is you don't know any of these people who you are always asking to hold their babies.
2: Like, what's the approach?
0: Yeah, that's
1: exactly
0: it.
1: Your baby's so beautiful.
0: Can I hold it?
1: I have four teenagers and I haven't held a baby in so long.
0: 918-442-1069. What are you doing if this exact scenario happens to you?
1: I'm the happiest, bubbliest. I'm a mother of four. I get it. Can I hold your baby?
2: You're not holding my new baby.
0: What are we at? Quick Trip out of nowhere? You just came up to me?
1: No, not at Quick Trip. I was at the chiropractor yesterday.
2: Another random place.
0: This is even more random. I thought we were going to even say just walking around or somewhere.
1: The baby was getting adjusted. I wanted to hold the baby.
0: Hold on. The baby's got back issues? Hold on.
1: It's good for babies.
0: Hold on. I got so many questions, but first, K-Hits, good morning. Oh. You're on the air. Can somebody hold your baby? A complete stranger?
3: Probably not, but I am calling to let you guys know the NICU at St. Francis.
0: Yeah.
3: They have volunteers to come and hold.
0: Oh, I'm sorry, your phone broke up.
1: Keep going.
0: I'm sorry.
1: NICU, St. Francis, I'm going.
0: First off, what an unbelievably sweet thing that they offer. How cool is that? That's awesome.
3: It is.
0: Okay.
1: I love holding babies.
3: Their parents aren't there.
0: Wow.
1: I'll be there. Don't.
3: Babies.
0: Right. And that way you can get your fix, bro. That way you can get your little baby. You can smell the baby, right?
1: Oh, my gosh. I love the way babies smell.
0: Yeah. Okay. All right. I'm going to let you go because I feel like you're contributing to the problem right now, and I appreciate it. But, K-Hits, good morning. Can I hold your baby? Is that something that, would you ever say to someone?
4: No, you can't hold mine, but give me that baby. That's you right there. I'll take that baby.
0: See, you can't hold nobody else's baby. You sit down, too. See, Brooke's mom.
1: People let me hold their babies. They do.
0: Hold on.
4: Brooke, I would so let you hold my baby. I can't have no more, so it'd be grandbabies now, but I would still let you hold my baby.
1: See?
0: I like the music kicks in. The music.
1: Sending hearts and kisses.
0: Here, take one, and I love that.
4: They just let me hold their baby when I ask them.
0: Yeah. I was just going to say, this is what exactly happens, like if we're ever out at the fair and someone hears that prize wheel. That prize wheel. What you'll end up seeing is you'll see a line just start out of nowhere. And now we have a line of people behind to hold the baby. Hi, I was going to hold the baby next. If you don't mind, can I smell the baby next?
1: No, I've never seen that.
0: K-Hits,
1: but people do let me hold their babies.
0: You're on the air. I guess you're going to pass your baby off?
3: I totally would.
0: What?
1: See? Love.
0: What?
1: Love.
0: And look, I was literally the other day, I was looking. I mean, nothing melted my heart more. We were at a restaurant, and they had their newborn baby, and I was like, oh. And then I started, waving at the baby, and the baby smiled at me, and I did the whole, look at you, you're a baby. But I didn't go,
1: can I hold you?
0: Can I hold you and hold your baby?
1: No, yes. I will straight up ask.
3: And babies totally get adjusted at my chiropractor also. It's a normal thing.
1: Yes.
0: I had no idea.
1: Yes.
0: Good. And does it help with growth, or is that
3: It helps with their digestive system.
0: Okay.
3: It helps with them sleeping better.
0: Good to know. Okay, good.
3: Just and FYI. It's amazing.
0: I guarantee
1: you. Thank you, honey.
0: Right now, there's a parent listening who's like, I guarantee you, I'm going to take this info. And
1: I'm going to have lineups of babies outside.
0: This is insane.
1: Let me hold that baby.
0: I'm going to start a new baby holding business.
1: Yeah.
0: This is how many.
1: Let me hold your baby.
0: Hey, it's good morning. You're interested in holding babies too?
3: So I wouldn't personally hold a baby.
0: Here we go.
3: However, with my first one, I would have thought that you were crazy.
0: Yeah. Second one?
3: With my second one,
0: take it.
3: I would have been like, here you go. Come on.
0: I'll be back in 8 hours. Yeah, I'll be back.
1: I'd have been like, I got you, girl.
3: Exactly.
1: I got you.
0: That is so funny.
3: Yeah,
0: one.
3: There's 8 years in between them and... You know, with the youngest one, he's just his own thing.
0: And now, I'm not going to, like, I fully understand and, like, how important and awesome it is whenever your kids are babies and, like, how special it is. So, like, nothing makes me sad. I know for a fact, I told my wife, Angie, I go, dude, I got baby fever. Like, that, like, looking at this little cute, innocent little baby, goo goo gaga at me right now. Like, yeah,
3: uh-huh.
0: Yeah. So maybe holding a baby will do that, you know, just enough.
1: It gives me my fix.
0: Okay, well, I'm sure, you know.
3: Exactly. I'd be like, here you go. You take it all day. You take him all day. And then
1: girl,
3: I'll see you
1: girl,
3: later.
1: Hit us up.
0: Hey.
1: Put us on the text message. I will come watch your baby.
0: 03 North Boston Avenue. Watch how many moms we're about to have down here. Like,
1: let's strap in that car seat. I'm going home, and we're going to snuggle.
0: Field trips at K-Hits. Let's go.
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11: Southbound on 169 gets a little busy after 31st Street leading into the BA. Westbound BA 145th to I-44 looks good briefly in the exit lane. I'm Randy Fuller with Oklahoma's Own.
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0: It's match one time.
1: Let's go.
2: It's the greatest.
0: It is.
2: Come on, you got this.
0: All right, buddy.
2: Hey, good morning. Thank you for waking up with us. We appreciate it. Thank you to my vocal coach, Shaq. Wow. I appreciate everything you've helped me with.
0: Shaq sings?
2: You don't know. We do. It's a different kind of singing, yeah. But yes, he's very well trained.
0: Basketball singing?
2: No, what?
0: Like, what do you do?
2: No.
0: I mean, like, how do you do that?
2: He's put out multiple albums. Are you kidding me? How dare you insult the Shaq, the most highly endorsed.
0: I know about his tennis shoes. I know about him playing basketball. I know he's on that Bengay commercial.
3: Don't forget the General, and I think you meant Icy Hot.
0: Okay, well.
2: Is he also Bengay, too? Is he? You know what? I'm not going to argue it. The guy literally does everything. Let's just find out today who we're playing match one with before I digress anymore. Hi, good morning, Taylor. How are you?
4: Pretty good.
2: What do you got going on today? Anything fun?
4: Actually, today's my day off. Just dropped the kids off at school.
0: Yeah, well, stay cool, girl. Is that?
2: There we go. Yeah, girl. What do you got going on, girl?
0: Probably nappies.
2: I think Taylor's a man.
0: Oh, sorry. Taylor, are you a man?
4: Yes.
0: Yeah. Okay, sorry, my guy. Sorry, buddy.
2: Don't worry. I thought about letting that go for the entire time. I don't know if you heard me. There was at least 4 seconds where I go, maybe I should just leave her on this island the whole time.
0: I left you on your island.
2: Well, then I should have left you back on it. Oh, I feel bad. All right, Taylor, you know how match one works, or do you not?
4: Yes.
2: Okay, beautiful. Thank you for listening. You know,
0: Sorry, buddy.
2: On the street. Don't worry. He's highly insulted. And we're now going to ask you the exact same questions we asked Presley. Let's find out.
5: Presley Swindell.
2: Yep.
6: Hi, Presley. You want to tell me something cool about you?
5: I'm an Owosso volleyball player.
6: Hey, shout out to the volleyball players. Do you want to play match one with me?
5: Sure.
2: Let's do it. Did you just fall?
0: No, I dropped my phone.
2: Okay. I was like... Making sure you're all right. All right, good.
0: My phone's good, though.
2: All right. Oh, yeah. Is your phone okay? There we go. Good. Now, Taylor, we're going to ask you the exact same questions. Brooke, whenever you're ready.
0: Do you fall asleep to TV shows?
4: Yes.
2: Homestead Rescue. That, I don't know why. It knocks me out.
0: Shark Week every time. Should you wear pajama pants to school?
2: What?
4: On PJ Day, yes.
2: Only on PJ Day.
0: Okay. Right. Well, these kids these days, y'all seen them, right?
2: No. And they shouldn't. They're going to go get sent home. Don't be doing that. Going to make extra trips.
0: Okay. Well, whatever.
7: What
0: does it sound like when you open your favorite candy?
2: I love that he goes, There it is. Okay. Great job.
0: If a cactus got mad, what would it do?
4: Poke you?
2: Yeah, that's all it's got, I guess.
0: Do you reject calls you don't know?
4: Yes, ma'am.
2: All day, every day. Not today. And I don't answer the door either. So have fun knocking. And don't ring. I don't know. Hold on. PSA. Anyone who, if you are doing door-to-door sales, if you ring the doorbell 7 times, I assure you the person who is coming to the door is not going to be interested in doing any kind of business with you.
0: I always lie and tell people I don't own this home.
2: I don't want to hear what you have to, like, you just woke up my baby because you rang the doorbell 8 times. Oh, my Lanta, let me go ahead and find out if you're going to match one. My bad. I digressed horribly on that. My bad.
6: Okay. Do you fall asleep to TV shows?
5: Sometimes.
6: Should you wear pajama pants to school?
5: Sure.
2: Okay. No. What?
6: What does it sound like when you open your favorite candy?
5: I'm so excited.
6: If a cactus got mad, what would it do?
5: Poke you.
2: What?
6: Do you reject calls that you don't know?
5: Yes.
2: Boom. We don't even need to mess around anymore. Congratulations.
0: Good job, my buddy.
2: Yes.
0: Taylor.
2: Oh, there we go.
0: I'm trying to fix it. I'm so sorry.
2: Hey, girl. Congratulations. You won it. All right, DJ Oreo, what do we win?
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0: 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One of my favorite things that we do is where we feature an animal who is up for adoption here in the local area. Not an animal who is up for sale. Not an animal or some random puppy mill trying to tell you guys all about them. No, these animals are up for adoption and they really need your help. Tulsa Animal Services. And today we're going to tell you about Lugnut.
1: He's such a cutie. 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
0: The name that you hear, Lugnut, whatever it is you're picturing, you're probably right on it. I'll tell you all about Lugnut and how you can really help us find him a forever home next.
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5: Southbound on 169 from Route 66, 11th Street to the BA, have some slow to moderate traffic flow there. Ramp crowding is causing delays right now on the I-44 BA interchange. I'm Randy Fuller with Oklahoma's own traffic.
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1: Good morning and happy Wet Nose Wednesday to you. And if you're off to school, I hope you have an extravagant day at school. Parents, if they're off to school, I hope you're doing okay. I know what you might be going through.

0: Lugnut's picture?
1: I have.
0: Oreo, have you taken a look?
2: I just took a look right before we started talking about.
0: All right. I've been trying to find the perfect music. No, that's not it. I'm trying to find the perfect music. This feels right. To tell you about Lugnut.
1: He looks so happy, though.
0: He does. The name fits. I hope no one changed. The name my dog was given, I go, this ain't gonna work. It was like Marlo. He didn't even know what it was. She didn't even know what it was. And I was like, what?
1: Oh, we renamed every one of our cats.
0: Nah, we're changing this. You're Selena. Congratulations. Come here. Come on down. Well, Lugnut is a two-year-old 47-pound bulldog who was picked up as a stray by one of our animal welfare officers. And somewhere between found wandering and safe at the shelter, he apparently decided it was time for a full photo shoot. I'm not kidding around. If you look at these photos on our Facebook page, you will absolutely see a 47-pound bulldog model.
1: His smile is everything.
0: This one's not working. This ain't it either. Don't worry. Yeah.
2: Let me tell you about Lugnut.
0: There it is. That fits.
2: Lugnut, he's a stray. And
0: I can't do that the whole time. Oreo, tell me about Lugnut instead of me, because I can't
2: for some reason talking in Irish accent.
3: I don't know if that's... You might need to find, like, another...
2: I feel like Lugnut and I met on... where The Lord of the Rings was filmed in the Netherlands.
1: That's what I'm thinking.
3: Well, let me take it over from here.
2: Please, my friend.
3: Lugnut, a two-year-old 47-pound bulldog, as we just talked about, was a stray that was picked up. Here's some things about him. This is August, which is Clear the Shelters Month, so if Lugnut doesn't fit for you and your family, which we think he is absolutely adorable, there's also a ton of other dogs and animals that would love to find a loving home and things like that.
0: If you know someone who does have a two-year-old 47-pound bulldog who looks like a little model, and Tulsa Animal Services has posted up what they think could be the dog, and they've now renamed your dog Lugnut.
3: Yeah, and so, you can see pets online at 24petconnect.com/Tulsa Adoptable Pets, and they're open daily from 2 to 6 p.m. So if you would love to meet Lugnut, he might be a good addition to your family. Go ahead.
0: Tulsa Animal Services says when a stray animal comes in, they're required to give their family time to come find and reclaim them before they can give them adoption or transfer them to another rescue.
1: So they're also taking donations.
0: Yeah, anything you could do to help.
1: Fostering. Mm-hmm.
0: That's right. And again, I hope that Lugnut finds his home if he got away.
1: He looks healthy. Yeah. Why?
0: Because he's 47 pounds?
1: I don't know. He's a big boy. He's not even eating. I just want to pat his belly.
0: Stop.
3: And like we always say, if you don't have the room for a pet or this is not a good time for you for a dog, it's always super easy to like and share and repost, because there's somebody out there that would be amazing with Lugnut.
0: Absolutely. And man, I can tell you now, I'm just like, I'm over here looking at Lugnut. First off, I looked for a rib. There's not a rib visible. So
1: he looks like he likes to go on walks.
0: Does he? I'm like, his name is Lugnut. But you know what? Absolutely.
1: He's happy boy.
0: I can tell you now, you won't be looking at Lugnut's picture and not having a smile on your face. That's the absolute least. Share this photo and let's get Lugnut adopted or find his home at KIDS Tulsa. Tell a language. Just when

0: That's new music from Ella Langley on 106.9 K-Hits. I always giggle when I say it's new music because it's still dominating at like 18 weeks, 17 weeks running. Killing it. But hey, what is actually going on in the world today? Don't worry. Three things that you really need to know and one thing you don't. Ain't that right, Brooke?
1: I got it.
0: All right, boom. It's all next.

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10: Extremely hot day underway. Temperatures will be near 100 by lunchtime with highs to about 106. Heat index values will be 110 and higher. We might see some scattered showers and storms later today and into tonight. A few of those storms could be strong. Rain chances will linger into tomorrow morning, and the summer heat continues on. From the Bob Mills Weather Center, I'm News on 6 meteorologist Stacia Knight.

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2: Good morning and happy Wednesday. Thank you so much for waking up with us. Hope you're off to an extravagant start on this beautiful National Potato Day.
3: Yeah, shout out Arby's French Fries.
2: Shout out. Just had them the other day. They're so good. Love those. Can't beat those curly fries. Oreo, I don't want to discredit your shout out to your favorite French fry.
4: I like French fries from everywhere. As long as like they're not like extra crispy, I'm cool.
3: Okay. What? So you like soggy fries?
4: I didn't say that.
2: You said not extra crispy. All right,
3: but you burn everything.
2: Whataburger fries?
4: I'm not making them. Whataburger fries?
2: Or Wendy fries?
4: Ooh.
3: I'm going with Whataburger.
4: I'm going with Wendy's.
2: Wendy's or McDonald's?
4: Wendy's.
3: What about
2: Chick-fil-A or Wendy's?
4: Chick-fil-A.
2: Oh, okay, great. Now I feel like, now we have it. We're in the finals of the fry. I'm like, hey, I don't even want to talk about three things you need to know now. I'm like, can we just do this fry off? That's way funner. Brooke, you ready to dive into the three things that you need to know for today?
3: And I got the one thing you don't.
2: You got it. Let's do it. Number three. All right. I saw this, and first off, happy back-to-school day. Tulsa Public Schools welcomes 33,000 students back for a new school year.
3: You guys behave. Listen to your parents and your teachers.
2: Absolutely. It's an important thing, man. And it's so cool. Like, thank you to anyone who might be listening who has anything to do with the school system or any of the parents. Like, it's so cool to, it was really nice. My son is starting school this year, and we went to orientation yesterday.
3: Mm-hmm.
2: Man, it was like, I was just sitting there trying to, like, not cry right when we walked in. And then I saw this other real big, giant, tough dad. And he had, like, tissue in his hand and then just handed me one. And I looked at him and I go, we just fist bumped each other and didn't say anything else.
3: Why do you guys got to be tough all the time? Cry.
2: Oh, we were crying. That's why we were both, we had tissues. No one else had. My wife goes, come on, dude, come on. Come on, let's go. But Tulsa Public Schools, 33,000 kids back to school, back to the classrooms. That's so wild to say.
3: I know. I hope they have everything they need. And
2: man, they started telling everyone yesterday of like, okay, please, if school gets out at 3:30, please do not get here at 1:30 for the line, for the pickup.
3: Man, like, I used to do that.
2: Oh no, don't do this. Don't, because
4: after they said not to.
3: They didn't tell us not to. Yeah. I wanted to be first in line, though. I don't want to sit in line for, like, 3 hours.
2: It's 3 hours because when we got to wait for people who've now been waiting, clogging the line up, and now then they're like, here, you got to hold this number and do this whole thing. And I'm like,
3: no, you just clip it to your visor.
2: I know. Oh, okay. See, I got a lot of things to figure out, and all I know is, and then they start talking about, you know, the bus systems and how that whole thing gets working around.
3: Listen,
2: and I'm
3: my
2: like,
3: kids went to Tulsa Public out. When they were elementary.
2: And it's a school system that I am absolutely going to be proud of to, you know, do anything I can to help out with. And I'm very excited to see.
3: Yes, love on the teachers.
2: Absolutely, man. And I'm really excited for this year. So, hey, I can't wait. And thank you again to everyone who has anything to do with the school system.
0: Number.
2: Man, I woke up this morning reading sad news this morning, and our boss, you know, I'm sure a lot of people, when I tell you the story, you know, it may not mean a lot, but for some, to me, it meant a ton. So I found out like 5 or 6 years ago that my dad, who I thought was my biological father, is not my dad. And then it went down this whole rabbit hole of figuring out who it is. Then I found out that my dad was in a band, and in the band, he was best friends with all the guys from ZZ Top, and they were in this band. My dad left. They replaced him with another guy and then formed ZZ Top that next day, and always remained good friends with all of the dudes. And I got to meet and share a lot of stories with them. And I saw this morning, unfortunately, that ZZ Top drummer Frank Beard passes away at age 77. As soon as I saw it, I got sad. Our boss has no clue, I think, that I have any connection to them. And he's like, oh, you'll be okay. You'll be fine. And I was like, man, I really am sad. It's crazy to see, you know, at the age of 77. Bro, this song right here, Brooke, I don't even know. This little, hold on, wait for it. Oreo, am I way too early? There it is. Hey. I just saw that, and I mean, they came through Tulsa multiple times. And every time I saw them, I was always just shocked at what legends they were to be doing it still at their age. Beard took a break from the band in March, and after an undisclosed surgery, I know he was having knee issues, he stepped away earlier again this year due to health, and they said that they do plan to continue on with the music, which is what he wanted, and it's wild, but may he rest in peace and his memory be a blessing.
0: Number one.
2: Speaking of Vin Diesel, man, was choking back tears. Have you guys seen one? Of course, they're never going to stop with Fast and the Furious.
3: You don't think so?
2: Never. Are you kidding me? This Oreo, do you love this franchise?
4: I'm going to be honest. I lost interest around, I think, like Fast 5 or 6.
2: Is that when Tokyo Drift came out?
4: That was number 3.
2: Oreo knows. What's up? Shout out. Well, Vin Diesel got emotional remembering Paul Walker at Monday night's 25th anniversary screening of Fast and the Furious.
3: I feel like they should, like, let it go.
2: The 25th, it's 25 years. That is so insane.
4: They're in space now.
2: That's even drifting
3: in your car in space.
2: Guys, we've been doing it for 25 years. How many more times can we race each other with the same cars? You got to come up with something. Let's go to space. Yeah, I like it. Why not? Well, Paul Walker's daughter, Meadow Walker, is, I believe, in the new movie. And Oreo, when I read this, Vin Diesel he's like Nicolas Cage. He walks that very fine line of, is he a good actor? Because he does the exact same thing in every single movie. It's not really anything new. You know what I mean?
3: Yeah.
2: So I'm going to do my best Vin Diesel impression here. But he said, if any of you should ever have the blessing to have a brother like Pablo, it is the greatest gift God could bestow upon you.
3: You sound like you're in the mob.
2: That was Oreo. Let me hear your Vin Diesel then. Man. Y'all are so quick to judge my Vin Diesel.
5: Okay,
2: you see the quote?
5: At?
2: Hold on. Highlight it right there. Okay, you can see it towards the bottom.
4: Hang on, move the mouse. I can't see.
2: Oh, yeah, my bad.
4: Okay.
5: If any of you should ever have the blessing to have a brother like Pablo,
2: why is he so good at
5: this? Greatest gift God could bestow upon you, and don't forget about family.
3: Pretty good at it.
2: And also, don't forget what he also put here at the very end. And also, don't forget the Fast and the Furious. Franchise finale is due in theaters March 17th of 2028. I go, bro, you can't be having a memory of a RIP to your boy Pablo.
3: But promoting
2: you end it with a plug for March 17th, 2028. Like, be there, be square. Well, Oreo, I want to make fun of your Vin Diesel, but it's actually pretty good.
3: It's pretty good. I'm not going to do it because I'm a lady.
2: Welcome.
3: And I don't want to hurt my voice.
2: Watch Brooke do the best Vin Diesel.
5: He keeps doing it. He's like, I'm going to damage my vocal cords. I'm going to figure this out.
2: I'm going to make it better.
5: Yeah, tomorrow you won't have a voice.
2: It's getting worse. It actually hurts now. Those are the three things you need to know. Brooke, you got one thing that we really don't need to know?
3: Yeah, flamingos can only eat when their heads are upside down.
2: Wait. Is that safe?
3: I don't know. They're birds. They do what they want.
5: Maybe they don't know another way.
3: Upside down.
2: If that ain't a messed up.

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2: Northbound on 75, slow-moving traffic starts immediately after Glenpool. About 15 minutes of heavy conditions extend to the roadwork at 96. Westbound on the BA, there is some crowding in the exit lane at I-44 and a brief delay. I'm Randy Fuller with Oklahoma's own traffic.
3: I'm Ron.
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1: Man, I saw this and I immediately go, like, would you guys, I wouldn't consider myself a hater. Would you consider yourself to be a hater?
2: I would consider you to be a hater.
1: Oreo, I don't listen to what you're saying. Hater, you're not asked on this no more. Now, I'm sorry. I apologize, Oreo. You can sit this break out. Feel free. Well, I saw this and... fine, whatever. As soon as I read the story, I hated on it. It says...
0: Oh, so now you're telling on yourself.
1: Well, wow. I'm just being honest out the gate. It says, Florida man sets new world record by making a mini basketball from how far away?
2: He did what? Oh, wait, I'm not in the conversation. Sorry.
1: Yeah, no, come on, Ori, you're back in.
0: What did he do?
1: Okay, he shot, just like, you know how I'm the LeBron James out here of our mini basketball hoop
0: that we have. So he had a mini one?
1: Yes. And
0: so
1: he
0: it
1: shot
0: was from
1: it
0: like 60 feet.
1: 102 feet away, setting a world record.
0: Why would you hate on that?
1: Well, I go, that's not even cool.
2: See.
1: Okay, here I am watching the video right now. I'm not kidding around.
0: You're going to start new
1: dude,
0: drills?
1: He takes his ball and he chunks it. And I'm not kidding. The second it went in, I don't want to say I've been filled with jealousy, but...
0: Don't be jealous. Go out and do it.
1: I know. I'm going to... Oreo, let's set it up at Kane's. So I'm going to...

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1: All right, Oreo, I know we've been talking about it all morning. All right, French fries from either Chick-fil-A or McDonald's?
2: Chick-fil-A.
1: Okay. All right, that's really all I had. That's
0: I'm going to go with McDonald's because, you know, it's National Potato Day. We got to go get some French fries.
2: Everybody then.

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1: That's right. It's almost time for us to get out of here, but not yet. Hey, can you guys believe, I'm not going to lie, the other day I was walking by and I saw our Bolf. He was putting all these amazing prizes in this big vault that we have. And I go, what?
2: What's going on?
1: What are you doing with all that? That's literally, I go, and what's the code to that? He goes, don't worry about it. This is for our music influencers.
2: You know they're not going to give you the code.
1: Well, I mean, I know that I'm not. I sat there and watched him, and he goes, dude, I'm not putting the code in again. Like, I just, you can just twist the thing and it's locked.
3: That's how things end up being missing.
1: Well, I realized that. So, Hey, you can really win awesome things from this really cool vault like this.
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1: The Drillers are going to wear Greenwood Rising jerseys on the field. 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
7: Extremely hot day underway. Temperatures will be near 100 by lunchtime with highs to about 106. Edenex values will be 110 and higher. We might see some scattered showers and storms later today and into tonight. A few of those storms could be strong. Rain chances will linger into tomorrow morning, and the summer heat continues on. From the Bob Mills Weather Center, I'm News on 6 meteorologist Stacia Knight.

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1: I didn't believe it was real, and then I looked it up. And, okay, so my calculations are just way off. It says today is going to be a high of 101.
0: No, 107.
1: Yeah, because, and then it says the low is 107.
0: The low? And I'm staying in the house.
2: You mean to tell me I can't even go outside at night?
0: You can't take no nighttime walks. It's hot.
1: I'm not going to lie to you. I think my computer is I think it's overheated.
0: Yeah, I need to ice pack.
2: Got too much sun, yeah.
1: Everyone's had too much sun.

0: That's Martin Garrix and Ed Sheeran, 106.9 K-Hits. All right, guys, that was fun. Now we're done. It's time for us to get out of here for the day. By the way, I do want to announce, thank you to our best audience in the world. Lugnut is already adopted.
1: Hey, shout out.
0: We have received notification that Lugnut is on his way to his forever home. And congratulations to Lugnut. And thank you to our best audience.
2: So yeah. I'll say, that's why we have the best audience.
1: Uh-oh. Yes, we do.
2: I don't know. Don't click that.
1: Uh-oh. Don't click that. Uh-oh. We're going to be shut down.
0: Yeah. Our computer just popped up with a massive an update to version 13.0.2.025. Hey,
1: oh boy.
0: Engineering, it says that we may have an important IT. Security stability fix is required, and I don't know what to do.
2: Pass it on to Chris.
1: IT.
0: Hey, Boff, I'm going to push this button, I think. Y'all think I should push the button?
1: No, you have please a problem. Don't push the button.
0: I want to push the button so bad.
1: No, wait till we're done.
0: Should I just hit restart later?
2: No, that mouse is too close.
1: Okay, you know what? I'm about to leave.
0: Like, my goodness, look, it's highlighted.
1: No.
0: Man, I hope nobody touches it.
1: No, I'm about to leave and go get me some Burger King. I'm going to wear one of the crowns and pretend like I didn't see that.
2: I don't think food is going to help it if he clicks that button.
0: Well, I'm hitting that button.
1: Yeah, Chris, have fun.
0: I'm going to press it.
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3: 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A random question? 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

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Tell him, please, bro. 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He walk around like Tizo. What's up with these Jabroni era? Trying to see Compton. The industry can hate me. 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

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That's Canada.

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Atlanta was the mecca, building railroads and trains. 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The settlers was using town folk to make them richer. Fast forward 2024, you got the same agenda. You run to Atlanta when you need a check balance. 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What? 2 Chainz say you good, but he lied. 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No, you're not a colleague, you a colonizer. The family matter and the

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0: Sam Fender featuring Olivia Dean. That is Rain Me In on 106.9 K-Hits. Hey, it's Chris Ryan. And about 33,000 students returned to school this morning in Tulsa. And the new school year is officially underway for everyone now. And I'd say that's about 33,000 parents who suddenly remembered what peace and quiet sounds like, too. Coming up next, I've got a throwback request for Pink. Also going to play Justin Bieber and Dominic Fike on the way, too.
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5: Extremely hot day underway. Temperatures will be near 100 by lunchtime with highs to about 106. Edenex values will be 110 and higher. We might see some scattered showers and storms later today and into tonight. A few of those storms could be strong. Rain chances will linger into tomorrow morning, and the summer heat continues on. From the Bob Mills Weather Center, I'm News on 6 meteorologist Stacia Knight.

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0: That is the latest from Benson Boone. It's called The Time of My Life on 106.9 K-Hits. Hi, my name is Chris Ryan. And if you or someone you know drives a BMW, a Ram truck, or a Tesla, they were just rated the worst drivers on the road. And I agree with that, with the BMW anyway, because one of my good friends drives a BMW and he drives like a maniac. He drives like he's the only one on the road, and I'm terrified to ride in the car with him. On the opposite end, Cadillac, Chrysler, and Mercury drivers are among the best. And I totally get why Cadillac drivers are among the best, because it's hard to drive aggressively when you're headed to brunch at 10:45.
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Looking through my text messages at 918-442-1069. I want to say hi to Samantha in Owosso, Jared in Tulsa, and Melanie in Jinx. Thank you so much for having us on today. 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
1: It's 11 o'clock on your home for the Chubb Show. Coming up, I'm going to play Earrings and Hate That I Made You Love Me. Hi, it's Chris Ryan playing Choosing Texas.

6.9 K-Hits. Hi, it's Chris. And I was just reading that Tom Holland will likely make more than $100 million at the end of the day for the movie Spider-Man Brand New Day. And I was just thinking, getting bitten by a radioactive spider doesn't feel like a bad idea now. It's fun.

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0: My gut tells me that is going to be a big hit from Karol G and Bruno Mars. That is a new music called Still on 106.9 K-Hits. Hi, it's Chris Ryan, and we want your thoughts on new music. We want you to tell us the songs you like and the ones you don't, and you could win $100 just by giving us your opinion, because your opinion really does shape the playlist for 106.9 K-Hits, and you can become a K-Hits music influencer and give us those opinions right now at khits.com. Coming up next, I've got your request for Taylor Swift's I Knew It, I Knew You. Also, Olivia Rodrigo on the way with Stupid Song.
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12: Extreme heat warnings in effect across Green Country this afternoon, with heat index values as high as 115 in some areas across the state. High temperature near 107 expected for your Wednesday afternoon with mostly sunny skies, and we can't rule out an isolated pop-up shower or two, becoming a little bit more scattered overnight tonight for the start of your Thursday morning. Lows near 78 degrees. From the Bob Mills Weather Center, I'm News on 6 meteorologist Chloe.

to 106.9 KIDS Throwback from Nick Jonas. And fun fact about Nick, he actually auditioned for the role of Kristoff in the movie Frozen, but totally bombed the audition.

0: The name of the band is Temper City. The name of the song is Self Aware on 106.9 K Hits. DJ Oreo is getting all set up with his turntables for a brand new mix for your lunch hour coming up at noon. Before that, I've got your request on the way for Tame Impala's Dracula. Also, Chapel Roan Pink Pony Club coming up.
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0: 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I'm DJ Oreo. 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
1: 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Oh, yeah. This way, we both can agree on the temperature of the thermostat.
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4: Extreme heat warnings in effect across Green Country this afternoon, with heat index values as high as 115 in some areas across the state. High temperature near 107 expected for your Wednesday afternoon with mostly sunny skies. And we can't rule out an isolated pop-up shower or two, becoming a little bit more scattered overnight tonight for the start of your Thursday morning. Lows near 78 degrees. From the Bob Mills Weather Center, I'm News on 6 meteorologists.

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I want to say hi to Sydney in Tulsa, Gregory in Broken Arrow, and Holly in South Tulsa. 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

right, let's throw it back to the summer of 2012 when Payphone was one of the biggest songs on the radio. However, it only hit number two because Gautier's Somebody I Used to Know kept them out of the number one spot. This is Maroon 5 on K-Hits.

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0: it. That is the latest from Martin Garrix and Ed Sheeran. It's called Repeated on 106.9 K-Hits. Hi, my name is Chris Ryan, and I kind of feel like my entire routine lately is basically going to work, coming home, finding something to eat, sleeping for a few hours, and then going right back to work. It's like my house is just a charging station for my body, and I'm always tired. Coming up next, I've got your request for Taylor Swift. Also, I've got a Jonas Brothers throwback on the way.
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9: Extreme heat warnings in effect across Green Country this afternoon, with heat index values as high as 115 in some areas across the state. High temperature near 107 expected for your Wednesday afternoon with mostly sunny skies, and we can't rule out an isolated pop-up shower or two, becoming a little bit more scattered overnight tonight for the start of your Thursday morning. Lows near 78 degrees. From the Bob Mills Weather Center, I'm News on 6 meteorologist Chloe Arroyo.

you haven't heard yet, the Jonas Brothers are coming to Oklahoma City for their Burning Up tour all over again on November the 9th. The Live Nation pre-sale starts tomorrow morning at 10. And then tickets go on sale to the general public Friday morning at 10. We go-

0: like that is just a sleeper hit that not a lot of people know about. That is Sam Fender featuring Olivia Dean. That is called Rain Me In on 106.9 K-Hits. Hi, it's Chris Ryan. Coming up next, I've got your text request on the way for Bruno Mars, Risk It All. Also, Olivia Rodrigo's Drop Dead and Chapel Roan is next.
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2: 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Thanks to you from all of us here at 106.9 KHZ.

0: 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Hi, it's Chris Ryan, and we're on our way to a record high of 107 this afternoon. Can you believe that?
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0: That is the latest from Benson Boone, the time of my life on 106.9 K-Hits. Hi, it's Chris Ryan. I don't know if you've heard about the drama that Selena Gomez and her mom are going through right now, but they are being sued over their mental health company, Wondermind. I guess two companies claim they invested $1.2 million while Wondermind was secretly struggling financially. And the lawsuit also accuses Selena of failing to promote and grow the company through social media, advertising, and TV appearances as required by her contract. It looks like Selena's got a new mystery to solve, and unfortunately, this one isn't in the building.
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3: Extreme heat warnings in effect across Green Country this afternoon, with heat index values as high as 115 in some areas across the state. High temperature near 107 expected for your Wednesday afternoon, with mostly sunny skies. And we can't rule out an isolated pop-up shower or two, becoming a little bit more scattered overnight tonight for the start of your Thursday morning. Lows near 78 degrees. From the Bob Mills Weather Center, I'm News on 6 meteorologists.

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0: That is new music from Karol G and Bruno Mars. It's called Still on 106.9 K-Hits. Hey, it's Chris Ryan getting out of here, making way for Jeremy. He is coming in for Austin this afternoon. He's got your top three at three countdown coming up at 3 o'clock. Then he's going to get you in to go see Katy Perry live on the IMAX with her Lifetimes tour coming up at 3:25.
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0: 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Austin in the afternoon. Counts them down right now.
4: Hello, it's Jeremy filling in for Austin once again today. The top 3 at 3 on, brought to you by What's Right Electric. Count them down at number 3 right now. Love this from Tame Impala. It's a Loser at number 3.

0: Tame Impala Loser featured in the new Spider-Man movie, Brand New Day. It's at number 3 on our top 3 at 3, brought to you by What's Right Electric. On to number 2, Ellen Langley, Be Heard, 106.9 KS.
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And a lot of text messages coming in today. Want to hear this one. And it's at number one, Malcolm Todd.

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1: 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It's Jeremy filling in for Austin on 106.9 KHITS. 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TPS, first day back to school. How did you do?

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0: 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It's 106.9 K-Hits. Hi, it's Jeremy filling in for Austin with your tickets right now. To go and see Katy Perry's Lifetimes Tour live from Paris. It's going to be at AMC South Roads 20 on September 2nd. 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
4: Extreme heat warnings in effect across Green Country this afternoon with heat index values as high as 115 in some areas across the state. High temperature near 107 expected for your Wednesday afternoon with mostly sunny skies, and we can't rule out an isolated pop-up shower or two, becoming a little bit more scattered overnight tonight for the start of your Thursday morning. Lows near 78 degrees. From the Bob Mills Weather Center, I'm News on 6 meteorologist Chloe.

106.9 K-Hits. You know, Katy Perry really living a different life these days with Justin Trudeau. They were caught dancing in a Montreal hardware store together. It's Jeremy filling in for Austin. We're going to have more tickets for her exclusive IMAX premiere. Katy Perry's Lifetime tour live from Paris tomorrow afternoon, 3:25.

0: wanted.
1: Her name is Audrey Hobart. That's Sumi on 106.9 K-Hits. Hi, it's Jeremy. Fill it in for Austin. I need to check out Audrey Hobart's Tiny Desk concert. I keep hearing lots about her. You know, it's 102 right now in Tulsa. Aiming for 107, which could be the hottest yet this year. I don't love that. I don't love it. Hey, coming up, we'll get to Morgan Wallen and Tate McRae. Also on the way, we'll get to the Kid Laroi. 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
1: 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Somber and Ariana Grande coming up. Hi, it's Jeremy filling in for Austin, playing Justin Bieber. And Tulsa's

106.9 K-Hits. Coming up in a few minutes, 425, getting you into the new generation tour with Young Thug. Coming to Walmart Amp. It's on the way. Right now, a throwback text request for Taylor on K-Hits.

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It's 106.9 K-Hits. Have you been to the Neon Prairie Festival in the past? They are planning to step back from the large-scale festival for this year, taking a pause.

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6: Eastbound on the BA from Utica to Garnett, it's a 10-minute trip. Southbound on 169 from 244 to the BA interchange. Expect some slow-moving traffic on that stretch. I'm Randy Fuller with Oklahoma's Own Traffic.
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Friday back up to 102. Isolated thunderstorm Friday night into Saturday morning. Hot, low 100s for the weekend. Slight chance storms again by late Sunday. For News on 6, I'm meteorologist Travis Meyer.

That's a K-Hits text request. Neon Trees for Victoria. Got a sign in Broken Arrow. It's 106.9 K-Hits. And you can get us your text request at 442-1069. Wow, that's amazing. Ella Langley's Choosing Texas has now spent 18 weeks at number one on the Billboard Hot 100. Just

Malcolm Todd, it's Earrings on 106.9 K-Hits. Hi, it's Jeremy filling in for Austin on the scorcher of a day. If you missed out this morning with the Chubb Show and those tickets for G-Eazy and Logic along with Juicy J coming to Walmart Amp October 11th, they're going to have more of those tomorrow and all this week. Windows at 8:05 on the Chubb Show tomorrow morning. Coming up, we'll get to the All Music Drive at 5. And, you know, with it being like possibly the hottest day this year, could add up maybe 107. Gonna get you a summer treat because I think we deserve that. We'll get to that after 5 o'clock too. You can get your songs in for the All Music Drive at 5. Text those to 442-1069. 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
1: Southbound Memorial on your way to Bixby, you're looking at about 20 minutes of drive time, including all signal light delays in between the Creek Turnpike and the Harmony Bridge. Eastbound on I-44, be ready for a roadwork slowdown on your way to Catoosa. I'm Randy Fuller with Oklahoma's Own Traffic.
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3: 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It's brought to you by Margaritaville and the 5 o'clock.

0: 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Hi, it's Jeremy filling in for Austin. We have been dealing with triple-digit heat for a little bit now. We deserve a treat. It's only fair. Alcoholic and non-alcoholic options, by the way. What you need? Got you a lime margarita? That's coming up.
1: Hi, Monster Hunter beat. Depot, any rap. He a freak, though. Man down. Call her Ember Lambs. Tell him, breathe, bro. Nella New. To the cross, he walk around like Tizo. What's up with these Jabroni air? Trying to see Compton. The industry can hate me. 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How many ops you really got? I mean, it's too many options. I'm finna pass on this body. I'm John Stockton.

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He around get polished. 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

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The settlers was using town folk to make them richer. Fast forward 2024, you got the same agenda. You run to Atlanta when you need a check balance. Let me break it down for you, this the real challenge. 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What? 21, get your first street cred. 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What? 2 Chainz say you good, but he lied. 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No, you're not a colleague, you a colonizer. The family matter and the

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Got the margarita machine going. Alcoholic and non-alcoholic. Consider it. Out of Jackie, Collinsville. Mixing up a good one right now. It's a little thick. I'm going to add something to it. Here's your text request for 50 cents.

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Cheers. These marks helping cool us off during the all-music drive at 5 with it being so hot out. It's Jeremy filled in for Austin. Tell us what songs you're loving, what songs you don't like so much. That could win you $100 with your opinion. 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

0: Somber on 106.9 K-Hits, Tulsa's number one hit music station. How's it going? It's Jeremy filling in for Austin on this extremely hot day. And it's and then over. I have more days of this to come. But there is a chance for some thunderstorms late tonight. Maybe that'll cool things up. Not for long, though, at all. Get you tickets for the New Generation Tour with Young Thug. Come to Walmart Amp in Rogers, Arkansas. You can win those tomorrow, 425 on K-Hits.
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3: Eastbound on I-44, looking pretty good through Lewis at Yale into the BA interchange. Have a major delay. Also, ramps are crowded at the BA I-44 interchange. Eastbound I-44, sluggish into Catoosa right now. I'm Randy Fuller with Oklahoma's own traffic.
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19: It's been one hot day across here, but it's been even worse if you're south and east of Tulsa, where temperatures have hit 110. We've been around 100 to low 100s here in Tulsa, 90s north because of the clouds. Tonight, we do have a 20% chance of a shower or thunderstorm late tonight to the morning hours, low around 78. The afternoon, high in the upper 90s, right around 98 or 99 as we go on into our Thursday. Friday, back up to 102. Isolated thunderstorm Friday night into Saturday morning. Hot, low 100s for the weekend. Slight chance storms again by late Sunday. For News on 6, I'm meteorologist Travis Meyer.

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Got us on right now. 106.9 K-Hits. Hi, it's Jeremy filling in for Austin. 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

0: New from Carol G and Bruno Mars. That's Still on 106.9 K-Hits. Hi, it's Jeremy filling in for Austin. I feel like Bruno has just been on a kick with serenading us. I mean, he is kind of like our version of Dean Martin. He's like the new generation, maybe. Ella Langley, Be Her. Text request on the way next.
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7: Eastbound on I-44, looking pretty good through Lewis at Yale into the BA interchange. Have a major delay. Also, ramps are crowded at the BA I-44 interchange. Eastbound I-44, it's sluggish into Catoosa right now. I'm Randy Fuller with Oklahoma's Own Traffic.
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1: 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Ariana Grande and new music from Temper City coming up. Hi, it's Jeremy in for Austin playing Zara on Tulsa's number one.

on 106.9 K-Hits. So what are teachers up against? First day of school for Tulsa Public Schools? Well, they welcomed 33,000 students back to school, so they need a raise. I said it.

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1: What's up? We are Dexter and the Moon Rocks. And this is our song, Freaking Out.

Dexter and the Moon Rocks. That's Freaking Out on 106.9 K-Hits. Hi, it's Jeremy filling in for Austin in the afternoon. It's pretty terrifying. We talk about, you know, album releases all the time. Maybe we should slow down. There's a link between that and fatal car crashes. 15% increase in traffic accident deaths on major album release days. This is from Harvard, so it's gotta be right. The top 10 albums they found on Spotify from 2017 to 2022 with the most first day streams coincide with fatalities on those days. So the next time Taylor

0: releases an album or Justin Bieber. Just be careful. Both hands on the wheel. We got Justin Bieber coming up next.
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2: It's been one hot day across the area, but it's been even worse if you're south and east of Tulsa, where temperatures have hit 110. We've been around 100 to low 100s here in Tulsa, 90s north because of the clouds. Tonight, we do have a 20% chance of a shower or thunderstorm late tonight to the morning hours, low around 78. The afternoon, high in the upper 90s, right around 98 or 99 as we go on into our Thursday. Friday, back up to 102. Isolated thunderstorm Friday night into Saturday morning. Hot, low 100s for the weekend. Slight chance storms again by late Sunday. For News on 6, I'm meteorologist Travis Meyer.

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Madonna leading the 2026 MTV VMA nominations with 11, followed by Taylor Swift with 9. 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

0: That is the Girls Remix with a Kid Laroi featuring Kehlani on 106.9 K-Hits. Hi, it's Jeremy in for Austin. And tomorrow, we're going to have more tickets for you to check out the exclusive IMAX premiere of Katy Perry's Lifetimes tour live from Paris. It's going to be at AMC South Roads 20 on September 2nd. We'll get you a pair of tickets tomorrow, 3:25. On the way at 9 o'clock, you know, it's a 918 countdown. 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

106.9 K-Hits. It's Jeremy in for Austin. The next time you're out to lunch with your boss, an etiquette expert says you shouldn't be ordering the priciest thing on the menu, or too much alcohol, or just messy foods. It makes it hard to focus on during conversation. But then again, who's your boss? I think it depends on that. I'm getting out of here. Bryce is in next. For just

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